Sally, when the wine runs out, it's Planet 106.7, uniquely Billings. Coming up, we'll talk about the Magic City Wellness Expo. It's happening this weekend. Sienna Spyro, giving us a feel.

0: is a lost nugget from 2000 from the Affirmation album Savage Garden and Crash and Burn. Sadly, they were just two albums and then they vanished. Broke up in 2001. Decided to go in two different routes. Nah, Darren Hayes had his little solo career, but that was short-lived. He did say he would get Savage Garden back up and going if they cured cancer, but the chances of that, pretty slim to none at this point. It's been a good 25 years since they really worked together. I don't think they've talked to each other in that length of time, but what could have been right there? And sadly, the breakup happened right at the heights of the band's career. They had a lot of great music then. Two great albums and vanished. Coming up this weekend, the Magic City Wellness Expo is taking place over at the Pavilion of Metro Park. You don't want to miss it. We'll talk with some of the experts out there. They got door prizes, cash prizes too. $5 to get in. It starts at 9:30 on Saturday, goes until 5:30 out there. See what it's about. See what's new for 2026. We'll be out there this Saturday, 1 to 4. We hope to see you out there with the Planet.
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3: A few evening and overnight clouds, warm again tomorrow. I'm Ed McIntosh from Q2. We'll wake up to temperatures in the low 60s with a light variable breeze. Pretty pleasant evening for us. Mostly sunny, above average temperatures tomorrow in the low 90s. Saturday, still a good chance of hitting the low 90s before a slight chance of showers and storms. 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

Lefty and taking you to Boston. It's Planet 106.7. Every time I think of Dashboard Confessional, I just think of Laguna Beach for some odd reason. It was like the soundtrack of MTV during the reality phase of The Real World and the Road Rules Challenge and Laguna Beach. Ashley Simpson had her own show. Same with Ryan Cabrera, Jessica Simpson. What a time to be alive.

0: ever say?
1: 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It's Planet 106.7, uniquely Billings. Wrapping up the show for this Thursday from the Ruby Care Health Savings Studios. Getting ready for a busy upcoming Friday and weekend. 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

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Good Thursday evening at Dave Austin. Hope everybody had a fabulous day. Let's go ahead and kick things off, shall we? 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

0: 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Greg is going to be out broadcasting live at the 7th annual Magic City Wellness Expo. Coming up on Saturday from 1 until 4, Metro Park at the Montana Pavilion. You're going to be able to come on out, get some expert advice from conventional and holistic wellness experts. The doors are going to be opening at 9:30. They're going to have cash and other prizes throughout the day. Admission is just $5, and that's going to include your raffle ticket as well. Once again, the 7th annual Magic City Wellness Expo coming up on Saturday. Noah Kahn and Orbiter, it's on the way next. 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
8: A few evening and overnight clouds, warm again tomorrow. I'm Ed McIntosh from Q2. We'll wake up to temperatures in the low 60s with a light variable breeze. Pretty pleasant evening for us. Mostly sunny, above average temperatures tomorrow in the low 90s. Saturday, still a good chance of hitting the low 90s before a slight chance of showers and storms. 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

0: So words are worthless. It's Sleep Theory, Planet 106.7. A new survey finds that 60% of Americans think that snack foods contain too many ingredients, and 66% are more likely to trust snacks with shorter ingredient lists. Now, taste, that is still top priority when choosing snacks, followed by how filling they are and protein rich. And of course, less processed options also matter to many customers. Now, nutrition experts caution that adding protein to a highly processed food doesn't necessarily make them healthier, and recommend that choosing foods that are naturally containing protein. Coming up next, we've got Dexter in the Moonrocks, Planet.
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We have got some bingo action coming up out at the Roadside Event Center in Huntley. 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

0: There's Everclear Planet 106.7. Are you ready to play some bingo? Well, if so, make your way out to the Roadside Event Center coming up this Saturday. They are going to be holding a fundraising bingo. It's a beach bingo theme for the Shepherd volleyball team. Its doors are going to be opening at 5. The game's going to begin at 7. For more information, definitely check out the Facebook page for Roadside Event Center. Everything is right there. Once again, doors at 5, game at 7, coming up on Saturday. Tastes So Good is on the way next. 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
17: A few evening and overnight clouds, warm again tomorrow. I'm Ed McIntosh from Q2. We'll wake up to temperatures in the low 60s with a light variable breeze. Pretty pleasant evening for us. Mostly sunny, above average temperatures tomorrow in the low 90s. Saturday, still a good chance of hitting the low 90s before a slight chance of showers and storms. 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

0: There's Ella Langley. It's Be Her, Planet 106.7 in the Oasis Water Park. We are cooling the kids off this summer. All you got to do is comment on the Water Park Wednesday post. You're going to find it on Planet 106.7's Facebook page. Look for that new post each and every Friday on Facebook. And then Beth is going to be picking out the winner each Wednesday at noon. The Oasis, they are open from noon until 7 daily. Coming up next, it's Gracie Abrams and Hit the Wall. 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
15: A few evening and overnight clouds, warm again tomorrow. I'm Ed McIntosh from Q2. We'll wake up to temperatures in the low 60s with a light variable breeze. Pretty pleasant evening for us. Mostly sunny, above average temperatures tomorrow in the low 90s. Saturday, still a good chance of hitting the low 90s before a slight chance of showers and storms.
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It's going to be coming to downtown on Saturday. It's New Radicals and Michelle Branch. It's a game of love.

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It's Dracula, Planet 106.7. If you are an NFL fan, what would you say are going to be the best stadiums for game day food in 2026? 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

0: There's Nirvana. It's Come As You Are, Planet 106.7. Well, Yelp, they have analyzed stadiums and arenas across the country to rank the top game day eats. Now, instead of generic concessions, the winners are serving up food from hometown restaurants, regional staples, and chef-created collaborations. Let's look at the top five. Target Field, Minneapolis, Minnesota. Busch Stadium in St. Louis. Petco Park in San Diego. That's going to be at number three. Mercedes-Benz Stadium in Atlanta. That's at number two. And City Field in Queens, New York. This year, the home of the Mets, it's got 37 new menu items, including the Queensboro Reuben. It is a must try for fans, is what they're saying. So there you go. If you're a sports fan, go ahead and check those out. Coming up next, we've got Olivia Dean, Planet 106.7.
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9: A few evening and overnight clouds, warm again tomorrow. I'm Ed McIntosh from Q2. We'll wake up to temperatures in the low 60s with a light variable breeze. Pretty pleasant evening for us. Mostly sunny, above average temperatures tomorrow in the low 90s. Saturday, still a good chance of hitting the low 90s before a slight chance of showers and storms. You can't sleep because the house won't cool down, and opening a window means smoke, pollen, and wind. 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

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They're going to be back in town next week. It's Harry Styles and American Girls, Planet.

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0: 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It's In My Room, Planet 106.7 from the Rubicare Health Savings Studio. The Billings Mustangs, they are currently on the road. They're over in Great Falls taking on the Voyagers this week. Got a few more games over there. First pitch tomorrow night and Saturday, going to be at 6:30. And then on Sunday, first pitch is going to be at 11:30. 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

0: Bears, County Blue Cars, Planet 106.7. There are quite a few misconceptions about video gamers. One of them is that gamers just isolate themselves or they play for mindless entertainment, but anyone who plays video games or has dated somebody who plays video games knows this isn't true. Here are some reasons why gamers make incredible life partners. Number five, they are tech savvy. Number four, they're expert problem solvers. Number three, they're really low maintenance. Number two, they see their relationship as a team effort. And the number one reason why gamers can make a great partner, they are very smart. It takes serious brain power to beat some of those challenging levels. Bruno Mars and Risk It All, it's on the way next. Planet.
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14: Increasing clouds overnight, mild in the morning and warm tomorrow. I'm Ed McIntosh from Q2. Low 60s with increasing overnight clouds. Tomorrow, sunshine mixed with a few clouds and warm. High in the low to mid 90s, a light variable breeze. Still 90 to 95 on Saturday, but a slight chance of afternoon and evening storms. 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

0: Cameron Whitcomb. It's Kingdom of Fear, playing on 106.7. 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I am out of here. You have a wonderful evening. Stay safe. I'm going to be back here tomorrow at 7. We're going to kick off that weekend. Coming up next, it's Noah Kahan, Planet.
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9: Increasing clouds overnight, mild in the morning and warm tomorrow. I'm Ed McIntosh from Q2. Low 60s with increasing overnight clouds. Tomorrow, sunshine mixed with a few clouds and warm. High in the low to mid 90s. A light variable breeze. Still 90 to 95 on Saturday, but a slight chance of afternoon and evening storms. 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
6: Increasing clouds overnight, mild in the morning and warm tomorrow. I'm Ed McIntosh from Q2. Low 60s with increasing overnight clouds. Tomorrow, sunshine mixed with a few clouds and warm. High in the low to mid 90s, a light variable breeze. Still 90 to 95 on Saturday, but a slight chance of afternoon and evening storms. 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
8: Increasing clouds overnight, mild in the morning and warm tomorrow. I'm Ed McIntosh from Q2. Low 60s with increasing overnight clouds. Tomorrow, sunshine mixed with a few clouds and warm. High in the low to mid 90s, a light variable breeze. Still 90 to 95 on Saturday, but a slight chance of afternoon and evening storms. You can't sleep because the house won't cool down, and opening a window means smoke, pollen, and wind. 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
8: Increasing clouds overnight, mild in the morning and warm tomorrow. I'm Ed McIntosh from Q2. Low 60s with increasing overnight clouds. Tomorrow, sunshine mixed with a few clouds and warm. High in the low to mid-90s. A light variable breeze. Still 90 to 95 on Saturday, but a slight chance of afternoon and evening storms. 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
10: Increasing clouds overnight, mild in the morning and warm tomorrow. I'm Ed McIntosh from Q2. Low 60s with increasing overnight clouds. Tomorrow, sunshine mixed with a few clouds and warm. High in the low to mid 90s. A light variable breeze. Still 90 to 95 on Saturday, but a slight chance of afternoon and evening storms. 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
3: A teacher is getting chastised after she posted a video on TikTok showing what she put in her classroom in the corner. And as a mom who is living and dealing with this, I want to applaud her because I could really use this in my kids' corner too. It's coming up next.

0: This teacher is getting a lot of pushback because she has a special section of her classroom that's been dedicated to one thing.
1: Okay.
0: And as a mom that has personal experience with this, I'm about to embarrass my kid.
2: When I was young,

0: She dedicated a corner of her room to people who have guests. There's students that have guests, and you could just go there, do your thing, spray a little spray, mm-hmm. and then go back to your seat so you don't have to feel embarrassed.
1: You know, flatulence is a regular human occurrence.
0: Yes.
1: It happens all over the place to people of all ages, and there are times in kids' lives when they're very farty.
0: Yeah. I have this... Luckily, she's seven, so she will hopefully never understand that I'm talking about this.
1: Okay.
0: But Dakota, my little one...
1: Yeah.
0: First of all, I don't know why she's getting pushback. Like, to me, it's like, this is something that kids are very embarrassed about.
1: Some of them think it's funny, hilarious, right?
0: All that. But she is part of a medical program right now where she has to consume an incredible amount of beans because she has severe food allergies. So in the morning, she eats black beans, kidney beans. At night, she eats pinto beans. It's all part of her program along with a lot of other foods. And this poor kid has gas.
1: I mean, it's like they say, right? She's kicking out methane.
0: Oh, yeah. It's a thing, right?
1: More noticeable than she was before she got on this bean regimen.
0: 100%.
1: Okay, so it's not a myth.
0: Imagine eating that much beans every single day and you're 7 years old.
1: Okay.
0: So last year at school, she was laughing and mm-hmm. she couldn't leave the room like she would normally leave the room.
1: So it slipped out.
0: It slipped out.
1: Yeah.
0: And the two girls that she was talking to laughed at her and then told all the kids in the class.
1: Oh, yeah. Well, I mean, it happens.
0: Do you know that? So, you know, we have Meet the Teacher coming up tomorrow, and I had to send the teacher an email explaining that this is a medical procedure thing that we're going through. If we go to a special place, this is a problem, and that, and it's so embarrassing as a parent to have to say that, but I'm like, we could have alleviated all of this and having to let administration know by just putting a fart corner, the gas station, in the corner of the room.
1: Yeah, advocating for something like that. Listen, yeah. I mean, separation is funny. Like, Jaden does this too when he's going to the bathroom. You know, sometimes he wants to go on the potty, sometimes he doesn't. But if he's all of a sudden quiet and hiding, I know that he's having a movement.
0: Right. Right.
1: You know, and I know, think, 2-3 juice boxes in, like, that's what's going on there. Yes. He is embarrassed by the process.
0: Right. And it's a weird natural thing that we become embarrassed by it. Because like you said, and the same thing I said to Dakota and that we talked about with everybody, like, this is a natural thing that happens to people.
1: Yeah.
0: You don't have to be embarrassed, but you try to explain that to a room full of 7-year-old girls, you know?
1: Yeah. Yeah. I mean, listen. You would always ask for a pass when you were in middle and high school to go to the bathroom. And that was just because you wanted to wander the school or the hallways.
0: Right.
1: I think that if you were going to a corner of the room, if there's not some sort of sound machine or whatever there, it is still a little bit embarrassing. Like, what? You go behind the fabric dividers and all of a sudden nobody's going to hear you?
0: You're right.
1: There should be a radio back there.
0: Yeah, there should definitely be a radio in that corner playing some soft humming jazz music.
1: No, I'd go with something a little bit louder. Okay. We need to mask this.
0: All right.
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0: If your teenage daughter wanted her boyfriend to drive her to school, but he had just got his license, you let that happen? You're going to get the whole story, then you'll be the judge. Couples Court is next.

0: Hannah and Raven. Oh my gosh, hold on. I gotta go. I'll be right back. On Planet 106.7.
1: One couple.
2: It makes me furious. 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
1: One problem.
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2: And I'm being deprived of going there because I'm a guy?
1: You decide the outcome.
4: All right, Gabby, you gotta be happy to hear that, right?
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1: It's Couples Court on the Anna and Raven Show.
4: Every day, a couple joins us. They let us know what their disagreement is about. Then you just have to decide who's right. Carol and Jackson. Carol, what's going on?
5: Okay, so my daughter, she's 15, and her boyfriend's a little bit older, and he just got his license. And she wants her boyfriend to drive her to school every morning. I don't have a problem with that because, frankly, the young man is a gentleman. He's a sweetheart. He's a little bit of a nerd, but I trust him. So I don't have a problem with it, and my husband seems to have an issue.
4: I can see that being problematic. Jackson, what's your side?
6: Yeah, I mean, he's a kid. He's still learning. He's young, and mistakes happen, and I just don't want to put our daughter in that situation. I think that's fair.
7: I remember in high school, Anna, your friend gets their license, and you are pumped, right? Because you're like, I am no longer taking the bus from now on. The rest of my high school career, from now until the time I get my license, I'm going to be riding with my friend. And when you get a boyfriend or girlfriend with a car and you don't have your license or a car, you immediately obviously expect to be in that car and want to be getting picked up every day. On the other hand, man, when I was 16, I couldn't drive. I thought I could, but I couldn't. I had plenty of accidents around that time. I think it's, you know, inherently, you're going to have a fender bender.
4: I think a lot of states have done a very good job of tightening up the driving laws. I think that I know, depending on where you are, the laws are different and all
7: right.
4: That. I could see the hesitation during the first year of somebody having their license where you don't want them getting in the car. Would I let it happen anyway? Probably.
7: Right, you know, right? Because you think about them with their friends and you know them and you like them and they're crying and he's going to get another girlfriend who can ride in his car.
4: Does she take the bus if he doesn't pick her up?
5: Yes, because I have to work, so I don't have time to take her.
4: Yeah, I could see. All right, so the boyfriend is a new driver, and he wants to pick her up in the morning and drive her to school. Do you let him do it?
7: 1-800-330-9999. Whose side are you on? It's the Couples Court with Anna and Raven.
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10: Increasing clouds overnight, mild in the morning and warm tomorrow. I'm Ed McIntosh from Q2. Low 60s with increasing overnight clouds. Tomorrow, sunshine mixed with a few clouds and warm. High in the low to mid 90s. A light variable breeze. Still 90 to 95 on Saturday, but a slight chance of afternoon and evening storms. 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
4: It's understandable. Every state has its own laws based on when you can drive and who you can drive with kids in the car and all that. But if your daughter said her boyfriend, who's a year older than her, really wants to drive her to school and he had just gotten his license, would you let them go?
7: This is an argument that's real, right? In people's households, they're having this conversation every single day when it comes to high school time because this is a very common scenario that arises here. And you know what? Listen, it's one thing to say that I know what the rules are, I know what the law is. On the other hand, it's something else to just deal with a teenager 100%. That's in your ear every single day.
4: Absolutely.
7: And I think if you're being realistic,
4: yes.
7: you can say that. And Carol and Jackson, that's where they find themselves. Carol says, you know what? I don't think it's a big deal. I rode with my boyfriend to high school. It wasn't the end of the world. Jackson says, terrible idea.
4: He's a new driver.
7: Right.
4: He's got to learn how to drive first before we put our baby in the car with him.
7: At least a year, he'd rather be more comfortable with that.
4: 1-800-330-9999. Hey, it's Anna and Raven. Who's this?
11: Hi, this is Jim. I think I side with the husband. I think absolutely not. This is a new driver. He should focus on his driving. So if he's going to have a passenger car, and in fact, his girlfriend, that's not going to work. So I think it's a really bad idea. So I don't even want to say too much. I think it's a terrible idea.
4: Whose side are you on? 1-800-330-9999. It's a couple's court.

0: If you've been waiting all winter,
1: I am so sick of the cold,
0: to start complaining about the summer heat,
1: I am so sick of this heat,
0: then chill out with Planet 106.7.

0: Your daughter has an older boyfriend at high school, and he has gotten his license and would like to drive her to school. He just got his license. You let him do it or not? And we know, state to state, all the laws vary, but it's up to you as a parent to make a decision on what you're going to do in this situation. Do you feel comfortable sending your daughter to school every day with a new driver?
1: Yeah. Because, I mean, that's the thing, is even though the rules are the rules, right? Like, I mean, nobody's supervising when they walk out of their house and get into the car. So, you know, you're going to be the one that's going to have the input there. And Carol and Jackson find themselves in a tricky spot because your daughter can be very persistent when it comes to wanting something.
0: Carol says it's okay. Just let her do it. We were all that age once. Let her go.
1: Mm-hmm.
0: Jackson, dad says, no. Hard no. Hard no on this. Nope. He's a new driver. What do you think? 1-800-330-9999. Hey, it's Anna and Raven.
2: I'm personally on the mom side. I am just past my teenage years, and I know that might seem a little biased of me, but I honestly think that you should give the kid a chance till he proves something that is untrustworthy, especially if the kid's a good kid. Then I don't think that he would put his girlfriend in harm's way if he had the choice.
1: Hi, Megan. What do you think about this? Whose side are you on today?
3: So I think I'm on the father's side, Jackson, but only because of two things. It sounded like, the mother first said the daughter wanted the boyfriend to pick her up, and then at the end they said the boyfriend wanted to. So I don't know who's asking, but you're not supposed to be picking anybody up until you have had your license for a full year. So if he gets stopped, he's going to get in a lot more trouble. So I'm kind of on the dad's side for this one.
1: Bobby, what do you say? Whose side are you on today?
4: I'm on dad's side. I don't think that he needs to be driving the girl to school with him. God knows. What if they decide to ditch school and go off park somewhere? Or God only knows what could happen. It could just be a bad idea all the way around.
0: Kids do that anymore? Like, it's 1977.
1: Go park.
0: Yeah, go park.
1: Thanks for the call. I don't know. Who knows, Bobby?
5: The verdict is in. Jury foreman, what are

0: results.
1: Jackson, our audience agreed with you today. Nope. New driver. He's still learning how to drive. Maybe next year is a different conversation. But this year, while he's still figuring out all the things that he needs to know behind the wheel, your daughter is getting on the bus.
2: Yeah, absolutely. I think it's just too dangerous, too risky at this stage. And once he has more experience, sure, things change a little bit.
3: Yeah, I don't know. I don't know how that's going to go because obviously, you know, going to school is not the only place he's going to be driving, right? So they're going to be asking to go out on Friday night, Saturday night too, or go to the movies or go to this or go to that. So, you know, I think this conversation comes up again, but obviously the voters, they got your back. They understand your position. Cheryl, be prepared to hear about this more.
1: Every day. Even though you're saying you can't go, it's never going to end. It's exactly what Raven said.
4: It's like, okay.
1: Tonight, you know, you just got to stick by it or just give in like I eventually would.
3: One or the other, right? Yeah. Right? And don't torture
4: That's
3: yourself.
4: Okay. If she misses the bus, Dad's taking her.
1: All right, if you have a problem too, send an email. couplescore@annaandraven.com.
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4: When was the last time you got into a disagreement with your neighbor?
5: Oh, I had happy hour yesterday with a bunch of my neighbors.
4: Was it happy and good?
5: It was, but there's some that are favorites and there's others that are not.
4: Yeah.
5: It's interesting.
4: Do you ever get in a disagreement with your neighbor over something dumb? Because there's a story of a street that's going viral right now. And this was a problem on my street, too. And I bet you at one point you had this issue. It's coming up next.
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0: the most ridiculous fight you got into with a neighbor? What was it about? A Florida man is accused of getting into a fight with his neighbor because he didn't clean up after his dog. And I think we've all had this issue at some point in our lives, right?
1: Sure.
0: So they're saying this guy's name is Trey DeColt, even grabbed the feces with his bare hands and he threw it at his neighbor. Here he is talking to the cops after he got arrested.
2: Yeah. I've complained about the dogs pissing in my yard. I said something to his old lady yesterday morning about it. She said she would pick it up. 4 hours later, it was still there. I set it on the edge of the driveway right there. I mean, he scratched my neck all up yesterday when he grabbed me.
0: I mean, they got into like a physical fight about it. I also don't trust people that say this.
2: I said something to his old lady yesterday morning about
1: old lady.
0: I hate that
1: call
0: term.
1: Somebody old lady.
0: Called him your old lady. Get out of here with that nonsense.
1: I mean,
0: like
1: if you were like a biker. Like,
0: no,
1: like,
0: thanks.
1: It's like
0: no,
1: how everybody talks about each other.
0: No.
1: You know what? Listen, I mean, when you've got a fight with your neighbor going on, it escalates quickly because you really feel like your whole life is under attack,
0: yep.
1: Right? Like your property, your whole life, they're invading your thing. There's a saying, never go to somebody's house to fight them because you'd never know the animal that they will become when you come to their house. Things get out of line pretty quick.
0: The biggest argument, the dumbest argument I ever got in with my neighbor was that they would leave all their cigarette butts. Like we lived in a complex.
1: Yeah.
0: It was like condos, like side by side. And they would smoke right in front of our unit. And we had an end unit. And they would leave their cigarettes right in our little walkway. Why? Why are you flicking your cigarette butts in my walkway? Oh, it used to make me crazy. And then I would send my husband and we would pick him up.
1: You would send your husband out there to confront them.
0: Yeah, of course. Yeah. And then
1: what would they say when you confronted them?
0: Oh, we're sorry. Yeah, what are you sorry about? Stop doing it. So we picked them up and then we would pick them up and we would leave them on their mat, like right in front of their doorway.
1: Yeah, that was adult.
0: No, 100%.
1: That was a good way to handle it.
0: The only way.
1: Right.
0: The only way.
1: You know? I had an argument with a neighbor. So I owned a condo. I owned a townhouse in a private neighborhood, and you had your own parking spaces. Like, it was in front in a little fenced in area right in front of my house, and there was two spaces allotted asphalt wise but if you parked really close, you could put three cars in there. I had three cars, so I put three cars there. I received a nasty letter on my door that said, "We follow rules in this neighborhood."
0: Well, it's true.
1: You know, we don't like your kind, basically.
0: Yeah. Good. Right.
1: I was like, what? These are my cars. These are my parking spaces.
0: Chloe, you got into a dumb argument with your neighbor. What was it about?
3: I decided to paint my door fuchsia pink, and apparently that's not okay. And I don't understand how they get a say in what I paint my door. But apparently, you know, the whole thing is like, oh, we are uniform here. We all look one way. We're cookie cutter, and you should fall in line. And I was like, beat it, girl. This is my door.
0: Right. It's not an HOA, right? It's not like rules in a handbook or something like that.
3: No, it's just literally like a pristine kind of historical neighborhood, blah, blah, blah, whatever. It's my house.
0: Get out of here.
3: I do what I want.
0: Get out of here with that nonsense. Don't tell me what color paint my door.
3: Yeah. Blow bubbles.
1: You know what?
3: Right.
1: This happens all the time, though. It's often, right?
3: I bet it is.
1: Even if they're not like talking to you about it, you got that person that's talking to everybody else in the neighborhood about it. Can you believe? Like, mind your business, Karen. Go home.
3: Mind your business. Yeah. Kick rocks.
0: People get so worked up about like the color of your house, the color of your door. I went to Charleston. It was the first time I'd ever visited recently.
1: Yeah.
0: And all the houses are so historically beautiful, and they're all so incredibly different from one another.
1: Mm-hmm.
0: And then when you said fuchsia, I'm like, oh, I just saw a fuchsia door. Where did I see that? It was in Charleston.
1: Mm-hmm.
0: Like, there's something to be said for having some diversity and beauty in your neighborhood and being different from all the others.
1: Can we talk about bringing kick rocks back? Because I like that.
0: Kick rocks.
1: Yeah.
0: Yes.
1: Let's tell people to kick rocks more often.
0: Yeah.
1: That's right.
0: The most ridiculous argument you ever got into with your neighbor. What was it? 1-800-330-9999.
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settle down. You're feeling right, you're feeling proud. How are your kids? Where are they now? You build a boat, you build a life. You lose your friends, you lose your wife. You settle in to routine. Where are you? What does it mean?

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4: Just want to go on record that I never trust anybody that uses this term.
5: I said something to his old lady yesterday morning about it.
4: Old lady, I hate that. Oh, I talked to your old lady. What is that? What does that mean?
6: What if you said old man?
4: Your mom? Your
6: grandmother?
4: It's
6: the same thing. No, it's
4: nobody
6: your
4: partner. Nobody says old man. I talked to your old man. Nobody says that. No, nobody says that.
6: I mean, they used to say it. It's a generation.
5: I said something to his old lady yesterday morning about it.
4: You're a liar. And that guy got in big trouble because he was mad that the neighbor's dog pooped in his yard, so he picked it up with his bare hands and threw it at them.
6: You know what, though? If your dog is going to the bathroom in somebody else's yard, pick it up.
4: Absolutely.
6: All right, that's a real thing.
4: Yes.
6: I did see that video recently where there's somebody walking their dog,
4: mm-hmm.
6: and the dog goes pee on somebody's lawn. And then two adult men run out of the house, and then they go pee on the neighbor's yard.
4: They
6: were arrested for that, for lewd behavior. Oh. But I mean, like, things escalate quickly when you're dealing with your neighbors.
4: Neighbors' drama is always terrible. And we got a text message from one of my girlfriends. She got into a fight with her neighbor because there was invasive weed that were growing in the hedges that, like, lined the border of the property.
6: Okay.
4: Invasive weeds.
6: Weeds. Okay.
4: Yeah. Right. I mean, I heard a lot of arguments about trees. That's always
6: well,
4: a big
6: thing.
4: Well,
6: that happens all the time.
4: Yes.
6: The law is very clear because that's a common argument. But
4: what's the most ridiculous argument you got into with your neighbor? 1-800-330-9999.

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4: Good morning.
5: Waking up laughing is always a good way to wake up.
6: What was the dumbest argument you got into with your neighbor? A man in Florida has gone viral because he got into a fight with his neighbor because the dog pooped in the yard. And then...
7: I've complained about the dogs pooping in my yard.
6: Yep.
7: I said something to his old lady yesterday morning about it. She said she would pick it up. 4 hours later, it was still there. I set it on the edge of the driveway right there. I mean, he scratched my neck all up yesterday when he grabbed me.
6: He said that the guy assaulted him, but he really picked up the feces with his bare hands and threw it at the house.
8: Well, listen, man. I mean, when that happens, right, things are going to escalate quickly. Ding, ding, round one. Let's go.
6: What was the dumb argument that you got into with your neighbor? Connie.
9: The neighbor that called the cops on us like 8 years a month. She wasn't a neighbor. She lived downstairs from us. And she was very weird. And she called the cops to me because I parked too close to the car. Meanwhile, she weighed like 120 pounds, and I was a lot more than her. And I got out of my car, no problem.
8: What did the cops say when they came?
9: The cops, they looked like, there's enough room here, I think. I go, no kidding. Then she called the cops because the kids were playing in the yard for like at 7 o'clock at night, you know, on a Friday. She's really crazy.
8: You got to be careful with those. Sometimes they go from harmless to harmful really quick. I just watched one of those on one of those documentaries on Netflix, man.
6: Yep.
8: You know?
6: No, when you have one crazy neighbor, like, you know, they're all up in your business all the time. They're relentless. It's the worst when you have one of those. David, how about you? What's the dumbest reason you got into an argument with your neighbor?
10: They keep their Christmas lights up year-round, and I'm tired of seeing them.
6: Oh, are you neighbors with Raven? Do you live next door to him?
8: Oh,
6: so
8: that
6: weird.
8: Is
6: I didn't
8: not
6: know.
8: Accurate.
6: Well, hi,
8: my
6: Raven's
8: lights are not
6: neighbor.
8: On the house right now.
6: How long did it take you to put them, take them down? Memorial Day weekend?
8: No, it was before this time.
6: No.
8: It was like Easter, right after Jesus' birthday.
6: Jesus' birthday is Christmas.
8: Right. Yeah. The resurrection.
6: Right.
8: It was right after that.
6: Yeah.
8: Right after the resurrection. I was celebrating the resurrection. And then right after that, I was like, he is risen. And then I was like, all right, we'll take these lights down.
6: Yeah. That would drive me crazy too. We drive by this apartment building that they always have their windows open on the third floor, and every time I drive by, the Christmas tree is still up with the lights on, and I don't get it. Like, I guess it just brings you happiness, and I know you're not supposed to judge, so I'm trying not to be judgy, but I am a little bit. I'm like, what are you doing?
8: So the outdoor lights, I mean, mine go white, or they go color, or they go blinky, and everybody else has still got, you know, string lights all across their backyards, and people go, oh, it's so nice. It's like an enchanted garden. This is the same thing. It's just on my gutters.
6: It's different.
8: It's an enchanted gutter system.
6: No, it's not.
8: That's what it is.
6: Thank you. All right, Colin, how about you? Dumbest fight you got into with your neighbor?
11: So there's a guy that lives next door that I watch football with every Sunday, and we got into an argument over what is the best comic book movie of all time. I thought it was The Dark Knight. He thought it was Avengers Endgame.
8: Mm-hmm.
11: And we argued through the entire football game about it, and then he stormed out, and we didn't talk for 6 months.
6: That's Alan. So sometimes you get into dumb arguments like this, and you don't, it seems like you really cared, but like one person takes it way too seriously, and the other, me, I could care less. Like, this is a dumb argument. Like, what do you, who cares? Who cares what's the better movie?
8: I mean, well, you need to answer the question. Which one is the better movie?
6: Neither. I've never watched either of them, and I'm good with that.
8: That's her. You've never watched The Dark Knight with Heath Ledger?
6: No.
8: The best work of his life?
6: No.
8: And then he, wow.
6: How have I survived this long? How have I done
8: it? It's insulting, though. I mean, that's an incredible film.
6: Are we going to fight about it? Because I could care less.
8: Not going to fight about it.
6: Yeah.
8: I mean,
6: seems like you're getting upset.
8: The other thing is Infinity War seems like a superior film than Endgame to me, but that's just me.
6: I don't know. Why are you rolling your eyes?
8: That's my face. I can't control that if I'm doing it. I can't control it.
6: That's a dumb fight. You're right, sir.
8: Yeah, well, I'll see you in 6 months, pal.
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6: 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How about that? Producer John sings the news. It's coming up next.

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5: There's a lot of ways to get your news, but we've decided the best way to deliver it to you with a smile is to have producer John sing it.
6: All right, John, welcome back.
7: Thank you, guys. This is going to be a fun week. I'm excited about this. What's the most exciting thing happening right now? Tupac trial.
6: Oh, right. Boom. It's true. I mean, it's bringing it all back, right? All of a sudden, my son was like, I'm going to use Dear Mama at the wedding. I was like, perfect choice.
7: Really?
5: I don't think that's a good idea at all.
7: That's not a great, no. I mean, Alicia's going to be upset about that.
6: She loves it. She's happy, actually.
5: Okay. All right.
6: I like putting money in the mailbox.
7: Well, here's the thing. So you would think this would be the trial of the century. There's one particular problem that's holding that back.
6: Mm.
7: Trial of the century about to unfold about a legendary cold case that's 30 years old. But nobody in the witness stand is saying a word. Snitches get stitches. Have you guys heard?
5: Oh, yeah.
7: Have you seen the video of one guy they pulled up there who just like yelled at the defense attorney? He was like, you guys made me be here. I'm not going to say anything.
5: Right. Every single one is like, we're not talking. We're not sending him to jail.
7: So it all hinges on one guy. The one guy is the ghostwriter of Dwayne Davis, the dude that they're accusing. It's the ghostwriter of his memoir.
5: Favorite was the guy that got up there and said, I don't even like that guy, but I'm not sending him to jail.
7: Yes. Yeah. That was the guy I watched.
6: Here's what's weird to me is like at this point, who is really waiting for this answer? And even if they convict somebody, will anybody believe it? Not me.
7: He apparently wasn't even the shooter here. That they're trying to prove he was just a guy in the car.
6: Who knew something, who did something, who whatever.
7: It's not OJ 2.0. Speaking of things that happened a long time ago, how about the VMAs? You guys seen the VMA nominations?
6: Yes.
5: Yeah.
7: It's that season, right? Back to school time means the VMAs. And all the top nominees are ladies. The leader of the pack came out in 1983. Madonna is the top nominee. Oh my.
6: Yeah.
7: All hail to the queen.
5: It's so weird.
7: It's very weird.
5: I could see her getting a couple nominations, but leading the nominations, Madonna, like, did anybody even listen to that last album?
7: I mean, like, it just kind of goes to show how much power she still has in the industry.
6: Yeah.
7: I mean, like, Taylor Swift's up there. Olivia Rodrigo got some nods. And, you know, I mean, Sabrina, Bruno Mars did, too.
6: I mean,
7: like,
6: all those
7: really wasn't
6: make
7: all
6: sense.
7: Women, too.
5: Yeah.
7: But, like, yeah, Madonna, 1983, self-titled debut.
5: There was a time where I wanted Madonna to be my mom. And that time has passed.
6: Yeah, dark time.
7: Right.
6: Dark time.
7: Have you seen Lourdes in the news recently? And you were like, maybe not.
5: Yeah, maybe it wasn't.
7: Maybe not. Yeah.
6: It's like everybody on that list, you've heard their song. Madonna, nobody's heard it.
7: Yeah.
5: Yep.
7: Not all the news is fun and exciting and, you know, pop culture-y, right? Some of it is serious stuff. Constitutional stuff. These flock cameras.
6: People are upset. They're fired up. The invasion of privacy.
7: Here's the thing. I can't, in good faith, 100% be against the flock cameras. Your Fourth Amendment rights might be violated. The flock cameras are almost universally hated. But I got their back. I say they get a gold star. Because one of them found my stolen car.
5: Oh,
7: yeah. You guys remember when they stole my car?
5: I do remember that.
6: Was it a grandmother driving it?
7: It was a couple of years ago. They stole my car out of my parking garage. And then one of these license plate readers, I don't know that it was flock, found a grandma, somebody's grandma driving it around town.
5: And wasn't it trashed?
7: Huh? No.
6: No, it was clean.
7: No, that was the joke. When the police gave it back to me, it was cleaner than it had been in years. They detailed it.
6: Right.
7: Like, I don't know. Apparently someone gave it to their grandma, so I guess you got to detail a car before you give it as a gift.
5: I mean, if you Peter Pan somebody's car, John, like, don't you, like, you're all right. You could keep the car. Keep the car and give it to your grandma. That's okay.
6: I mean, it still has to go to work.
7: It smelled like illicit substances, but other than that, it's clean as a whistle.
5: Nice.
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5: There's been multiple times. 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
6: Right. 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
9: Increasing clouds overnight, mild in the morning and warm tomorrow. I'm Ed McIntosh from Q2. Low 60s with increasing overnight clouds. Tomorrow, sunshine mixed with a few clouds and warm. High in the low to mid 90s. A light variable breeze. Still 90 to 95 on Saturday, but a slight chance of afternoon and evening storms. 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
5: Congratulations, you made it to Friday. Woo!
6: Ooh.
5: Yes.
6: Yeah, some weeks more challenging than others, that's
5: for
6: sure.
5: But there's always that one thing. Amongst the mundane things that you do every day, you get up, you get dressed, you go to work, you do this, you do that. There's always that one strange thing that stood out. What was that for you this week? You can call or text 1-800-330-9999. 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But then as I was watching it, I wasn't sure if it was actually a crime yet.
6: Yeah, so you just kept it to yourself after?
5: I didn't say anything.
6: That's good.
5: I didn't do anything about it.
6: That's
5: it's
6: great.
5: Coming up.

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2: Am I an accomplice?
3: You're complicit. If you see something and you don't report, then you're complicit. You're not an accomplice.
2: All right.
3: Unless an accomplice helps you bury it.
2: Yeah, I didn't do that. I just watched. All right. What did you see or do this week that was weird, out of the ordinary? You made it to Friday. That's great news. But there's always that one thing that sticks out amongst all the mundane other things you did, right?
3: Yeah. I was driving on the road yesterday, as a matter of fact, and I saw somebody that was mowing their lawn in slacks and a tank top. Now, the tank top's not the weird part, but the slacks, again, like literally this person had clearly driven home, jumped right out of the vehicle and hopped right on the mower. And there was rain coming. There was a storm coming. So I kind of understood it. At the same time, I was like, dude, what would that have taken? 60 seconds?
4: Push mower or rider?
3: It was a rider.
4: Okay.
3: But, I mean, at the same time, like, and you know, I couldn't see whether or not he had the dress shoes. I was driving my vehicle. So to be safe for everybody in the neighborhood, I had to keep moving.
2: Raven, producer Sophia, producer Justin, let me ask you what you would have done in this situation. We were doing back to school shopping. We were at Target. A woman had a cart with her kids. She had three kids that she was running around with. And I saw another mom, not with anybody, go into that woman's cart when she wasn't looking and take a Minecraft backpack out of it.
3: Oh, that's dirty.
5: And that is dirty.
2: And like, just, she just took it. She like looked real quick and then she walked off. And I'm like, oh.
3: She wanted that backpack. She was after that backpack. And it was the last one.
2: Target, like, they were, it looked like they had been
3: robbed.
2: What do
3: you mean you get it? It was in somebody else's cart for somebody else's child.
2: Am I bad that I didn't say something? Like, but what was I going to say? Put that back.
3: I mean, you could have just been like, that's dirty. Like, you could have said something to her.
2: I was kind of in shock by the whole thing.
3: You say to the other mom, you're like, oh, I think somebody's in your carriage. You know, you could do that.
4: Hey, is everything in this cart free? You say to her.
3: That's dirty, man.
2: She didn't buy it yet. So technically,
5: true.
2: Still belongs to the store.
4: Well, it's still violating the social contract. That is wrong.
3: It is dirty. You remember that time that I stole that air conditioner from that old man?
2: That wasn't nice. What if somebody told you and rested you?
3: There was a heat wave going on. This gentleman, I saw him looking at there was only one in the entire store.
2: Yep.
3: And he looked at it and he's like, I don't know, maybe this would work. And he went to go, you know, ask his dear old wife, who they'd probably been together for 60 years.
2: And you took it.
3: And the second he turned around, I slapped that sucker on my cart and was gone.
2: Hell is going to be a wonderful place for you, Raven.
3: He turned around.

0: Like, what happened?
1: Sophia, how about you? Strangest thing you saw this week.
2: I was very confused. I was walking down the street. I was on a walk, not just walking down the street. And I saw a man walking his dog. And the dog's paw in the front and back had a black croc in the front and a white croc in the back. The right side had no shoes on, just the left side. And then the man walking the dog had a white and black croc on.
1: Interesting.
2: Yeah.
3: Same size?
2: I don't think so, no.
0: Strange.
1: Yeah. I didn't know they made crocs for dogs.
2: Me either. But I think you're supposed to put both either on the front or the back, and he only used the left side. Well, maybe that's where I was confused.
1: That is weird.
0: Maybe he was like off balance or something.
2: Could have been.
0: Strange.
2: Yeah. Maybe he had a boo-boo.
1: Yep. Yeah. Justin, weirdest thing you saw this week?
3: Coincidentally, also about shoes. I went shoe shopping for the first time, and I couldn't tell you how long.
1: Right.
3: And not your regular like department store. I'm just going to grab a pair of shoes off the shelf.
1: Justin doesn't normally wear shoes.
3: Yeah. But I went to a place that specializes in performance shoes. I want some like workout shoes.
1: Okay.
3: But they have this 3D foot mapping thing.
1: Yes.
3: I've never seen this before. So maybe it's just weird to me. But I stepped in the machine, and it's, I don't know, it's circular, and it's got lasers, and it's got a little motion thing, and all of a sudden, on the screen, there's a heat map of, like, all the pressure points on my feet, and where the arches lie, and where the heel pressure is, and I was just amazed.
0: Mm.
3: Never seen that before.
0: It's just a gimmick to get you to buy more expensive shoes.
1: The last time Justin bought shoes in 1987.
0: They didn't have that then. Right.
1: You could always call or text 1-800-330-9999. Strangest thing you saw this week.
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9: Good morning. I'm Scott Fredericks, and this look at the latest in Billings area news for this Friday, August 21st. On Tuesday, there was a packed room during the Yellowstone County Commissioner's weekly meeting. The major topic was the AI data center near Broadview. After the meeting, the commissioners agreed to discuss an interim emergency zoning ordinance that could pause a proposed data center project, County Commissioner Mark Morris.
10: Interim zoning generally is going to require us to declare an emergency to allow us to do that. It will be interesting for people, we've asked them before, to explain to us what the emergency is that we would use to enact interim zoning, and we have to declare an emergency by resolution, and then we would have to write down the specific reasons that we have an emergency.
9: A 2026 Yellowstone International Air Show gets underway tomorrow at Billings Logan International Airport. 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
11: So we're going to have quite a few supporting people there for everyone that's there to enjoy the show. 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We'll have basic first aid.
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1: You did it. You made it to Friday. Congratulations. It's not always easy, but sometimes there's always that one thing that sticks out in your head. That weird thing you saw or that weird thing you did, and you're like, yeah, that was strange, huh?
0: You know what else I saw this week? I saw my mailman come down my street at like 10:30 at night. What's that? What's up with that?
1: Maybe he had a rough day and had to finish his route.
0: I mean, seriously, though, 10:30?
1: He's committed to the job.
0: For those, like, one or two houses that were left at that point, like, he just went to the end of the cul-de-sac, dropped something off, and then left. I was just like, weird. Wait a minute. Were you thinking about smuggling that item? Were you keeping that for yourself? What happened?
1: There was a 20% coupon there that had to be delivered to that home.
0: I guess.
1: Yeah. What was the weirdest thing you saw? 1-800-330-9999.

0: Congratulations, you did it. You made it to Friday. And usually, the week's pretty boring, right? You get up, you do the same thing every day, it's mundane. But there's always that one random thing that sticks out. What was it for you, the strangest thing you saw or did this week? 1-800-330-9999. Jackson?
1: I was in line at Chipotle getting some lunch. Dude in front of me, he ordered a burrito, and then he asked for extra onions and... like on the side, right? And that's not super weird. But then the person hands him the onions. Dude put them straight in his pocket.
0: No.
2: That's weird.
0: Yeah. That's weird.
2: That's weird, man.
0: That's like when you know that it's somebody that's having a bad day or, you know, there's other things wrong. But you don't know how it's all hidden.
2: How do you know that? I mean, that could be any day.
0: Yeah.
2: That could just be a Tuesday for that person. You don't know. Maybe they like onions in their pocket.
0: That's like also something my 7-year-old would do.
2: The fajita veggies, man. Like when you got a couple left over, you throw them in the trash. You got to take that trash bag out because within 24 hours, your whole house smells of onions.
0: Well, imagine if you put it in your pocket. Ripe. Put it right in your pocket.
2: Bad idea.
0: What are you going to do with those pants?
2: Destroy your washer, I'm guessing.
0: That is weird. Erica, how about you? What's the strangest thing you saw this week?
3: The strangest thing I saw this week was while driving, I noticed that the driver next to me had their feet hanging out the door.
0: How do they do that?
2: I've seen this.
0: I saw a woman that was driving. You know, when they have like the foot up.
2: The left foot.
0: Yeah.
2: They got it out
0: but
2: the window.
0: She was sitting like with her knee. She must have been very tall because her knee was hanging out the window. But it was like tucked underneath her bottom, her foot. So I was like,
2: That's weird.
0: What kind of yoga thing is that you're doing? Like you're like a Pilates masterclass while you're driving a car.
2: She must be like 6'7".
0: Right.
2: Inside that car is what I'm guessing.
0: All
2: using
0: I saw
2: some
0: was
2: of that
0: the
2: smart
0: knee.
2: Cruise.
0: And she was like propped up, like she was sitting on a foot with her knee out the window. No.
2: If you see that when you're like driving next to that person, do you speed up or slow down? Do you want to be behind them or in front of them?
0: I want to go around them quickly and speed off.
2: Okay.
0: Bethany, strangest thing you saw this week or did?
4: I went to get coffee at this coffee shop, and the tables where the people were sitting were like two levels. It was really weird. I guess it's like a Japanese style of having tables on the top.
0: Mm-hmm.
2: Wait a minute, there's tables on top of tables?
0: Yeah, they're like, there's, you're talking about like when they're sunken, right? You go in and you like sit in a sunken table?
4: No.
0: No? Wait, hold on. What do you have?
4: Two levels. There was tables on the bottom, and then there are these tiny little stairs. And you go to the tables on the top, too.
2: That's weird.
0: Oh, I don't even know where you are, but I'm
2: curious.
0: Seems
2: scary.
0: I would like you to send me a picture of that.
2: Yeah.
0: Yes.
2: Seems scary, actually.
0: I'm having a hard time picturing it. Some Japanese restaurants they have where you go, or Thai restaurants, like it's sunken. Like it's, I don't know, part of the culture or something.
2: Yeah, I mean, I have that in my living room.
0: No, but it's like an actual, I don't even know how to describe it. It's just like, it's a table built into the ground. I don't know.
2: Oh, wait a minute. I'm looking at it. Tables on tables in Japanese restaurant. If you Google it, it comes up. Yeah. And then your feet like hang inside.
4: Mm-hmm.
2: Yes. Okay, cool. But also weird because I'm wondering, is there a monster that's going to eat my feet?
0: This is exactly what I was talking about.
2: Well, you don't know how to describe it. The way you did it was dumb. Okay. And the way she did it made much more sense.
0: Okay.
5: I want more variety.
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2: It's such a weird thing, the aliens, right? Because, you know.
3: Specifically what? What do we mean?
2: You grew up thinking it was made up. You only saw them in movies. They weren't a real thing.
3: Who thought that?
2: Me. I didn't believe in aliens.
3: Well, that's you.
2: Because that's what we were taught and told. Aliens are not real. And now there's all this evidence that comes out, and there's these scientists who's speaking out, including a new one you're going to hear from coming up next. And you just wonder, well, if they're out there, when are they coming for good?
3: It's just math, dude. It's just math. They're out there.
2: It's coming up next.

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1: No.
0: When you could wake up to? With Anna and Raven.
2: Yeah, that sounds better.
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3: Do you believe in aliens, and do you want to know if aliens exist? This is a scientist who's come forward.
4: My name is Dr. Eric Davis. I'm an astrophysicist and a chief scientist in the U.S. defense intelligence industry.
3: All right, so he's pretty legit, right? You know, he works for the Pentagon.
2: He's got more education than the two of us.
3: Right, and I assume that if he's stating that, he really is. He's not lying. Sometimes I always say, like, how do you know it's not just a crazy person that's just getting up there?
2: Printed their own diploma.
3: Hello, I am former president of the United States, Anna Zapp, you know?
2: Yeah.
3: Yeah, so I don't even understand why you would do this.
4: I've seen classified and proprietary defense intelligence industry evidence that the American public and the world have a right to see. That included photographs and documentation of retrieved craft and alien bodies, but I'm prevented from publicly sharing this evidence because of the threat to my security clearances, employment, and the potential for civil or criminal penalties.
2: A belief is the reason, Anna, is that you believe that this information is not for anybody to withhold from anybody else. I mean, us as a human race. Listen, someday when the aliens arrive, everybody's going to see it for themselves, right? And then that will change the human race forever. That would be the belief of most people that believe in aliens. If you don't, then obviously that's up to you. Mathematically, it seems pretty crazy to think that in this whole grand universe, we would be the only life forms that are out there. Doesn't that seem crazy? It seems a little bit self-centered, a little bit, you know.
3: I liked it when I just thought aliens were fake.
2: Yeah.
3: I really did. I want to read you a paragraph from this article that to me sounds absolutely terrifying.
2: Go.
3: Because in my head, if aliens are real, I want them to be kind like me, and I want them to... You know, they're best friends coming to visit.
2: They're not interested in us for the most part.
3: How do you know?
2: Because if they were, they'd already be doing something about it.
3: Why can't they be like us? Okay. He specifically mentioned alien races known as the Greys.
2: Yes.
3: The Nordics.
2: Yep.
3: A race of insectoids, which look like human-sized praying mantis.
2: Okay.
3: And a species called the Reptilians due to their humanoid lizard-like appearance. What? What?
2: Yeah.
3: What?
2: Well, the Greys are the popular one. That's the one that you see that's, you know, large head, big eyes, you know, gray skin, that kind of thing. They could be slender. They could be tall. They could be small. They could be large.
3: The humanoid lizard-like experience?
2: Yeah.
3: Appearance? What?
2: Anything's possible,
3: the
2: man.
3: The human-sized praying mantis? They're already big. They're already too big for my liking. Yeah.
2: Well, it's Starship Troopers, basically, that type of stuff. I mean, listen, we'll see. At some point, we're all going to know. I just don't know whether or not it's going to be in our lifetime.
3: What happens when my daughter brings home her new best friend, the praying mantis alien?
2: And I think I'm like, that you should be friendly.
3: I will.
2: And offer something to eat, even if that means your other daughter.
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3: Last couple weeks, with the passing of Hayden Panettiere, she talked a lot about her postpartum depression and the issues she went through. And now there's the case with Lindsay Clancy that everybody's been talking about, too.
2: I mean, everybody.
3: It's amazing.
2: I haven't had a moment to watch one thing. I'm not even overly familiar with it, but I'm walking into rooms and every woman I know is talking about this trial in ways that I wouldn't imagine from just looking at the headlines.
3: There's conspiracies.
2: That's right.
3: There's a poor woman at the end of it who just did everything in her power asking for help and nobody could help her.
2: It's surprising to me the amount of mercy that I hear in this situation. But again, I'm unfamiliar.
3: Right. And a lot of people talk about postpartum depression that happens after you give birth. But there's actually three different kinds of it. And that's coming up next.

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3: I remember my mom calling it the baby blues when it happened to me, and I wasn't prepared for all the emotions that go along with it. And in the last week, I feel like we keep hearing a lot about postpartum depression, psychosis, the baby blues, and how it's affected so many people that are in the news right now, including the loss of Hayden Panettiere and the trial of Lindsay Clancy. Joining us is Dr. Shoshana Bennett. 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This is what you do, perinatal mental health.
4: That is what I do every day. And, you know, this came from my personal experience. So I know what it feels like from the inside to be really devastated and not to know where to go, what was happening with me.
5: Doctor, I'm just going to be real with you. As a guy, like, I mean, there's plenty of times that I can't pick up on the vibe or the mood or exactly what my wife is trying to communicate to me. So what are the signs we should be looking for with this?
4: You know, I'd like to differentiate, if I may, between the blues, postpartum depression, and postpartum psychosis.
3: Yes.
4: May I?
5: Yeah,
3: absolutely.
5: Please do.
4: Okay. Blues is normal. We expect that. Most new moms have the blues. These are mild symptoms, mild ups and downs, and they should be gone by about 2, maybe 3 weeks postpartum. Postpartum depression, which could happen immediately, as it did in my case, this is the most common complication of childbearing. We're talking 1 in 7, about 15% of new moms. And I don't want anybody to be afraid of this. This is 100% treatable. What you're looking for with postpartum depression is a decrease in appetite, is having difficulty sleeping at nighttime, even when she's got the ability, be obsessing, unable to let go of worries. She might be angry. These symptoms get in the way of her daily life. She's not going to be interested in doing the things she used to be interested in.
3: It's a tough thing when you're going through it because you don't even realize that you're going through it. You just don't know what's wrong with you because you're supposed to be so happy. I remember I felt so guilty that I had no connection to my baby when she was born. It was like a stranger. And I always thought, what's wrong with me? Why don't I have that instant bond with my baby like everybody talks about? And it's so funny because when I meet a new mom, they ask for advice. I say, don't get upset if you don't have that immediate bond. And then when I had my second daughter years later, I had that instantaneous bond. And I'm like, oh, that's what people are talking about.
4: Bonding is a process that happens over time. You know, we're not geese. You know, I mean, it's not like imprinting where immediately baby pops out and we're instantly bonded. So it's a process.
3: But psychosis is different than all this.
4: Postpartum psychosis is very rare, 1 to 2 per 1,000 women. When it happens, yes, it is a medical emergency. And yes, suicide is the biggest risk, when women are just feeling hopeless. But these are completely different disorders. Postpartum psychosis very rarely happens. And that woman is hallucinating. So I really wanted to set that apart from our main topic of postpartum depression.
5: All right, doctor. So if you suspect something is wrong, what should you do? Where can you get help?
4: You can certainly go to Postpartum Support International, which is postpartum.net. You can go to my website. You reach out to a specialist. You help her. Yes, you ask her, has she spoken with anybody? Does she have a specialist? Would she like some help finding somebody? Because often when somebody is in that state, they don't have the wherewithal to make that call. Most women, when they get that really good plan of action to get well, they do great.
3: 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Coming up later on the show, we're going to speak with Dr. Fury. 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
2: Increasing clouds overnight, mild in the morning and warm tomorrow. I'm Ed McIntosh from Q2. Low 60s with increasing overnight clouds. Tomorrow, sunshine mixed with a few clouds and warm. High in the low to mid 90s. A light variable breeze. Still 90 to 95 on Saturday, but a slight chance of afternoon and evening storms.
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4: Every family has one, right? 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
4: 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And do you have a right to if you're married to them? You're going to get the whole story. Then you'll decide who's right. Couples Court is coming up next.

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2: And I'm being deprived of going there because I'm a guy?
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4: 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Cheryl and Mike. Cheryl, what's going on?
5: My husband, he won't go to the doctor no matter what. I make him appointments, he won't go, and he hasn't been in like 15 years. He's overweight. He has a chronic cough. He coughs all the time. It ruins shows, everything. Whatever we're doing, he's coughing. But he says it's a waste of money, and we do have really bad insurance, but he should at least get his regular checkup, you know?
4: Okay. Are you afraid of the doctor, Mike? Is that the problem?
6: No, it's not that, you know, I'm afraid of the doctor. I mean, I just... It's a waste of money. It's we know healthcare is a scam, you know. Look at all these other countries around here. I don't have to pay for insurance. They're doing fine. I mean, if I'm dying from a heart attack, you know, take me to the ER. But other than that, you know, Advil, you know, some rest, I'll be all right.
7: I mean, it sounds like there's a noticeable cough or something going on in the throat right now at this point, Mike. I mean, I hate to be obvious, but a lot of people would want to clear that up without being able to move to Indonesia or someplace else where they might have universal health care.
4: Yeah, but sometimes coughs just go away after a while.
7: Yeah, but
4: I mean, they last like a while. They
7: sometimes
4: linger.
7: They linger. Right?
4: I don't know. I'm not making excuses, but I do understand where you're coming from because I have the friends that every single time a single thing is a little bit off, they're running to their doctor. And I'm like, man, that is a $40 copay. And then I got to fight my insurance and all the things. So I understand not wanting to go for minor things, but having gone to the doctor in 15 years and you have a persistent cough, I don't. Why wouldn't you just go? Your insurance doesn't cover it at all?
6: I mean, listen, my insurance is going to make me pay more than what I have to pay for some cough medicine, you know, or getting a pot of tea boiled, you know what I mean? So I'd rather have a hottie toddy than to go to old Docty Docty, you know?
4: I like that. He's proud of himself for coming up with that.
7: It's not the first time you said that or made that explanation. And there's a reason for that, too, I'm guessing, though, is because most people, when they hear you say that, go, really? I don't know, right? So, I mean, this is a story that I'm guessing you've been over before, Mike.
6: I mean, listen, people ask me all the time about it, but hey, man, we all got to die at some point, you know? That's just inevitable, right? So
4: if we can skip
6: let
4: that,
6: me
4: okay.
6: live my life, and I'd rather pay, you know what I mean?
4: Mike, how old are you?
6: Things I'd rather enjoy. Excuse me?
4: How old are you?
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17: Good morning, I'm Scott Fredericks, and this look at the latest in Billings area news for this Friday, August 21st. It's Navy Week in Billings, where Admiral Matthew Chase talked to me about technology in the Navy.
18: We have a recognition that we have got to stay technically advanced, so what you're seeing on artificial intelligence is real and palpable. How we leverage that to do the and some of the autonomous, so think drones and other type of how we can continue to cover the duties and responsibilities that we have as a Navy and use those type of resources, where it's more, it will make it more economically sound for us and safer for us to do our job. I've seen a lot of advances.
17: A lawsuit against the City of Billings Public Works Department has moved forward after a judge denied the city's request to dismiss it earlier this week. More on that, here's Nonstop Local's Kathleen Dozier.
19: Yeah, this all began back in the summer of 2024 when residents say the city changed its invoicing system and they were overcharged for their water. Now, this led to the lawsuit, which they argued should honestly be dismissed. Judge Ed Zink disagreed on that, citing earlier Montana precedent. It's important to note, however, this week's ruling does not say customers were in fact overpaying, only that they can continue making that claim in court. An appeal can also be made.
17: And that's been a look at the latest in Billings area news for this Friday, August 21st on Planet 106.7.
4: Every family has one. The one member that doesn't believe in going to the doctor.
7: I'm fine.
4: I don't need to go to the doctor. Our insurance stinks. I don't want to spend money out of pocket. They're going to send me for testing. It's going to cost more money. Everything is fine. I'm fine.
7: That's like three people in my family. And when you talk to them, it's nuts. On the other hand, sometimes talking to these people, listen, I've had a few surgeries in my life, Anna. One or two of them could have been done in my garage, quite possibly.
4: I brought my daughter to an appointment the other day where I walked out and I was like, that was a waste of time and a waste of money.
7: But you walk in, you're there for 5 minutes. They basically just do a little data entry and then you're leaving.
4: I mean, it happens. So that's what's going on with Cheryl and Mike. Mike's had a chronic cough. He's 41 years old. He's a little bit overweight, but he says, I'm fine and I'm not doing this. It's all a scam. But his wife Cheryl is like, Just go to the doctor. Yeah. Let's make sure you're not dying.
7: I mean, you've had this chronic cough forever. We can't sit through a television show, a program, anywhere we go. You know, it's in every sentence. I mean, we heard it while talking with Mike there. It's consistent. It's going on. She says, why don't you just find out?
4: It'll go away. That's my favorite. It'll go away. What do you think? 1-800-330-9999. Tana and Raven, what do you think?
20: How you doing? I'm in complete agreements with the 41-year-old guy. You know, when you go to the doctors, the hospitals, that's where they take you to die. You know, and the health insurance is an absolute scam. It is. It's a ripoff. I don't even have health insurance. Try to eat healthy, do the right thing, and you'll be much better off.
7: You know what? I actually, my stepfather's dad used to always say that you go to the hospital to die. That's what he would say. And it's a thing that some people still say to this day.
4: All right.
7: Thank you for the call.
4: Whose side are you on? 1-800-330-9999. It's a couple's court.

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3: He doesn't want to go to the doctor. Can you force him? Oh. How many families have that one person in it that they don't go to the doctor, they don't believe in going to the doctor, they're fine, they're not spending the money, the insurance sucks, it's going to cost so much, they're going to get better. That's what's going on with Cheryl and Mike. Mike's 41 years old, he's had a chronic cough, he's a little bit overweight, and Cheryl says he needs to go to the doctor and he refuses.
4: You know, I'm not a psychologist, but there is a part of the human psyche I'm aware of that basically if you don't lend any credits to something, any power to something, right? Then you don't believe it's actually happening. So if you think that there might be a major problem, but you never address it or look into it or whatever, you're like, it's not affecting my life.
3: Yep.
4: It's not actually bothering me. On the other hand, when you find out that there's a major problem, what does the doctor say? Early detection, right? And prevention, those things make a difference.
3: It's like me going to the eye doctor. I know I can't see anymore, but I refuse to go because I don't want to deal with it.
4: Right. They keep canceling my appointments anyway, so what am I going
3: to
4: do?
3: What do you think? Whose side are you on? Can you make somebody go to the doctor? 1-800-330-9999. Elizabeth.
5: I am on the wife's side. The man needs to go to the doctor. My husband refused to go to the doctor and he died. And my children came home and found him.
3: Oh.
4: Yeah.
5: So therefore,
3: sorry, Elizabeth.
5: Now they have PTSD.
4: Yeah.
5: Yes. So that's why that man needs to go to the doctor right away.
4: Thank you for the call, Elizabeth.
5: He's too young.
4: You're right. He's 41. Thank you for the call. Robin, what do you think? Whose side are you on today?
6: I'm on her side. I work in the medical field. And medical field, not a scam. If something's overcharged, maybe. But you know what? He should go find out what it is. One time isn't gonna be a big deal. But she's right. I mean, she cares about her husband. Apparently, he doesn't really care about her.
4: Thanks for the call. Have a great day.
3: It's just everybody thinks they're invincible.
4: Well,
3: that's the thing.
4: Until you find out you're not. Nick, what do you say? Whose side are you on?
7: I am on the wife's side. So that guy sounds like he's, you know, with a cough, like sounds like he's dying already. Might as well just go to the doctor, check up. Money comes and goes. So, but health, you know, you have to take care of the health.
3: It's true.
4: Hey, what do you think about this, LaToya? Whose side are you on? I mean, is that even a question?
8: I'm on the wife's side. I think the husband needs to go to the doctor. I think he's afraid of what it could be. And I think it's easier to nip it in the bud sooner rather than later. And when you talk about insurance, most insurance cover preventative care. So one physical a year is covered.
4: I mean, having this argument with people over and over again in my life, just it seems crazy, but it's a real thing.
3: Yep. Some people just don't want to deal with it. They don't want to deal with it. One more thing on their list of things to do.
8: But if you have kids, I feel like it's unfair. Like you're gambling with your life. That's not fair to anybody else.
9: The verdict is in. Jury foreman, what are the results?
3: Cheryl, our audience agreed with you. Mike, you sound irresponsible. And that was the big thing that we kept hearing over and over again. If you want to be there for your family and you want to be able to continue providing for them and be an important part of your family, you need to be alive. So going to see a doctor periodically is very important, and everyone seemed to agree that.
10: Hey, listen, I was just going to say, listen, I got life insurance through my job, so I think we'll be okay.
4: Well, I mean, you might not be, but, you know.
3: Everybody else will.
4: Hopefully everybody else would be, right. But, I mean, I think overall they would rather have you here. But obviously you heard the votes. That's that. Carol, good luck. I mean, some people, they're just, you know, they're not the types that go all the time.
11: Yeah, I'll keep trying, though.
3: Yeah, I mean, the audience agreed with you. I think you just have somebody who's stubborn, and I think the people that are stubborn about going to the doctor, that's just the way they are, and you kind of have to accept them for what they are.
4: Good luck.
3: All right, if you have a problem, too, send an email, couplescore@annaandraven.com.
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3: I feel like number two pencils, their time is dwindling.
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3: Yeah.
4: I mean, you've been out of school how many years at this point? They're still making them. They're still making you pick them up. I wouldn't say that.
3: I have to go pay insurance on my third grader's Chromebook right now that they give at the school.
4: But the pencils are still on the list, are they not?
3: Yes, right. They still have to get those number two pencils.
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3: but
4: what
3: for
4: I'm
3: how
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3: Long? How long, Ticonderoga? How long?
4: It's none of your business. Just keep buying them when they tell you to get them.
3: Yes, but you know, you always hear about the term number two pencil. Do you really know why? That's coming up next.

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2: They could be hot. They could be cold. Anna and Raven play Am I Close?
3: We were so close! So close.
4: Am I close? You think you know about things that surround you in life, but do you really? Producer Justin, what are we talking about today?
2: It is back to school season, which means new clothes, new haircuts, and new school supplies.
4: Woo!
5: You know, it's funny, even as an adult, and I don't have any young children that I have to get ready for school or whatever, when he says it's back to school time, I get depressed still. Strange to me.
2: Not all school supplies are new. Some of them have been around forever, including our old friend, the number two pencil.
4: Oh, yeah.
2: Oh, yeah.
4: I always think it's funny that they still use pencils, but yes.
2: You always need a pencil for certain applications, but why a number two? What is a number two pencil?
4: All right, 30 seconds on the clock. Here's how it works. Raven and I each have 30 seconds to explain to you, probably incorrectly, what a number two means for pencils, and then we'll find out. Are we close? Raven, on your mark, get set, go.
5: I think it probably has to do something with the mixture of the graphite and the, but is there lead left in pencils anymore at this point? I don't really know. Whatever the mixture is in the middle of that pencil, it has to do with the hardness of when you're actually, like, you know, writing or drawing or whatever. Because I know that when you're drawing, there are different numbers for different types of pencils. But at school, based on the fact that you want a nice sharp point, and that you want to be able to fill things in precisely, they go with number two because it's like the perfect
4: time.
5: Mix.
4: Okay. 30 seconds on the clock for me. Mark, is that go myself. Back in the day, medieval times, cavemen really, they didn't have number two pencils. What they had was sticks. Mm-hmm. So they would get a stick and they would just kind of draw on the ground, and that's how they would write things. And they realized, if we take these sticks and sharpen the ends, then it gives us a point. And then what they realized was that if you got the whatever makes up the lead that goes inside.
5: Graphite.
4: Sure, then that would make it even more evitable. And that's how we got number two pencils, because number one sucked.
5: Did you say evitable or edible?
4: I don't know.
5: Yeah.
4: I said, all right.
2: Inevitable.
4: Well, am I close? Are we close?
5: Yeah, who's close?
2: Anna, I liked your story way better. I was picturing them also putting the tip of that stick into a fire to get that little ash on there.
4: Yeah.
2: But Raven, you sound like a pencil producer. You sound like an expert. That is really, really close. You're dead on.
5: Look at me.
4: Wait, what?
5: I'm good. It's all about the mixture.
2: It's all about the mixture. Graphite and clay. So they haven't used lead in pencils probably forever. I think that's just kind of a misnomer.
5: Probably
2: it's been
5: a good
2: graphite.
5: Idea.
2: And the number system is based on the balance between the mixture of the graphite and the clay in there. The higher the number, the higher the clay content, which means it's a lighter, softer pencil tip. So for some applications like drafting or anything where you have like fine graph paperwork or anything like that, you want a higher number pencil so you leave fewer marks. Mm. And the lower the number, the darker, heavier it is, but the less it's going to smudge. The number two is for school purposes, the one for standardized testings, your Scantrons and all that, because it leaves you the darkest mark with less smudging than any other pencil.
4: Okay, I want to just say that Ticonderoga is the Mercedes of all pencils. And how come I've never seen a different number besides number two?
5: Well,
4: except on mini golf courses, because they don't write number two on those pencils, so we don't know what number they are. It's the only other time I ever see a pencil in the wild anymore.
5: Yep. Two reasons that I knew that there was a difference in the pencils. Number one, I actually was in drafting for a while and considered being an architect. And number two, because I once drew Kate Winslet, like one of my French girls, wearing this and only this.
4: Is that a Titanic reference?
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4: Middle Schooler News. Every week, another middle schooler from across the country joins us to share the three biggest news stories of the week. And it's a big one today. A lot of big things happening. Hannah is coming up next.

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2: Every week, another middle schooler joins us to share the three biggest news stories. Hannah, how are you today?
3: Good.
2: Hannah, where are you from and where do you go to school?
3: I'm from Portland, Oregon, and I go to Five Oaks Middle School.
4: What grade are you going into?
3: 8.
2: When's first day?
3: The 26th.
2: Are you excited or sad? Be honest.
3: Sad.
2: No! Yeah. You're going to have so much fun. You're going to have a wonderful school year. Do you want to say hello to any of your friends or your family or your teachers or anybody?
3: No.
2: Okay. How about your mom? Is that your mom standing right there next to you?
3: Hi, Mom.
2: All right, go ahead. Give us those three stories of the week.
3: Two teens have been awarded $275,000 each after being trapped upside down on the Atmosphere ride at Oaks Park in 2024. In case you were wondering, the ride is still there, and yes, I have been on it this summer.
4: I mean, I don't know, stuck up in the air, right? Upside down, all that time, you're hundreds of feet up, $275,000, almost a bargain.
2: If somebody was going to offer to pay you $275,000, how long would you hang upside down on it?
3: Like, maybe 15 minutes?
2: No.
3: I don't.
2: The answer is a lot longer. No, how long can you be upside down on a ride before all the blood rushes to your head?
4: Well, I mean, I think that as soon as you're upside down for like 60 seconds, the blood's made a pretty good move at that point, right? Fire and rescue is on its way. You know, anything after, I'm going to be in there complaining about my trauma, right? Like, that's what I want my lawyers pitching for, is I'm going to be terrified that entire time and feel like my life is coming to an end. So 275 sounds like a whole lot of money when you're stuck. On the other hand, if you were the one stuck up there, I don't think so much.
2: You know what, Hannah, when you said 15 minutes, I'm like, definitely longer. But now that I think about it, you're probably right. That's like the most amount of time you could do it, right?
4: That's enough. I mean, imagine that, though. All these rides we hear about getting locked up. If you had to pay every person in every seat that kind of money.
2: A lot of money.
4: Yeah. How long does that ride stay in business? How long does it stay operational for? I don't know.
2: All right. Go ahead, Hannah. Story number two.
3: NFL starts back up on September 9th, the day after my birthday. Super Bowl champs, the Seahawks are taking on the Patriots. Should be a great game.
2: Well, happy birthday. What are you doing for your birthday?
3: Oh, I'm going to the fair for my birthday.
2: Oh, that's great. What's your favorite fair food?
3: Popcorn.
2: Oh, yeah. All right. And the third story. Go ahead, Hannah.
3: Prince Harry and Meghan Markle have announced they will be moving back to the UK. So their two kids, Prince Archie and Princess Lilibet, can now attend school in the UK.
2: It's crazy to me that they were just like, we've given up on America. We can't make it here. Americans have said we don't want you. So we're going back to the UK after we said they didn't want to live there anymore.
4: Let me ask you, I mean, because every time that your kids go to school, right, especially when they're the new kids, sooner or later, there's some conflict, right? So little Archie goes to school and let's say your kid is the one that doesn't like Archie or says, comes home and goes, Ma, he's a brat. Mm-hmm. Like, you know, he tries to take all my toys and he tries to push me around and he told me one day he's going to be king or something like that. How do you handle that, you think?
2: You remind him that he's not going to be king because that he's not in line directly to be king. Terrible things would have to happen for Archie to be king.
4: Yeah.
2: Yes.
4: I guess that knocks him back down a couple pegs.
2: Yeah, absolutely.
4: Right? And when you see Meghan and Prince Harry in the pickup line, you can do the same thing to them, I guess?
2: Right. You're like, you're never going to be queen, Meghan. Right, right. Never going to be queen.
4: Right, right.
2: Kate's got that.
4: Enjoy your, you know, clothes and all that and those conversations you had with Oprah, because around here you ain't nothing.
2: Hope you can sell your jam.
4: I heard they're giving it away.
2: Yeah, they're giving it away. They can't sell it. All right, Hannah, you were a wonderful middle schooler of the week. Thank you so much for taking the time. We hope you have a great school year.
3: Thank you.
2: If you have a middle schooler that would like to join us and be our middle schooler of the week, sign them up at annaandraven.com.
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14: Increasing clouds overnight, mild in the morning and warm tomorrow. I'm Ed McIntosh from Q2. Low 60s with increasing overnight clouds. Tomorrow, sunshine mixed with a few clouds and warm. High in the low to mid 90s, a light variable breeze. Still 90 to 95 on Saturday, but a slight chance of afternoon and evening storms. You can't sleep because the house won't cool down, and opening a window means smoke, pollen, and wind. 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
2: Can't beat Raven.
3: $2,100 is the jackpot for today's Can't Beat Raven. Dawn, you ready to play?
4: Yes, I am.
3: All right. Can you please ask Raven to leave the room?
4: Raven, please leave the room.
5: You got it. Good luck, Dawn. $2,100. Here we go.
3: All right, Dawn. Raven is walking out of this studio. When that big door closes, he can't hear us. We're in a soundproof studio. How it works is I'm going to ask you 5 pop culture questions. You have 3 seconds to answer each one. He'll come back in. He gets the same questions. Whoever gets the most right wins, but ties do go to Raven, okay?
4: Okay.
3: All right. Remember, if you're not sure, just guess. It's the best advice I can give. First thing that pops into your head, right? All right. Number one, Jenna Fisher says that she knew she couldn't be on TV anymore because it was too time consuming and she needed to be there for her kids. She famously played Pam Beasley on what sitcom?
4: The Office.
3: Number two, new cards were revealed for Pokemon's 30th anniversary set and might feature the rarest Mew ever. What type of Pokemon is Pikachu?
4: Electric.
3: Number three, on-screen couples who hated each other in real life include Ryan Gosling and Rachel McAdams in The Notebook and Patrick Swayze and Jennifer Grey in what movie?
4: Dirty Dancing.
3: Number four, The Odyssey just became the highest-grossing R-rated movie of all time. It surpasses Deadpool and Wolverine. What is the name of Odysseus's wife?
4: Ooh, Samantha.
3: At number five, Dane Cook's brother stole $12 million from him as his manager and hid the cash in a pasta jar. What brand of jarred sauce used the slogan, "That's Italian"?
4: Oh, that's Italian.
3: That's time. All right, let me bring Raven back in.
5: Yo.
3: 3 out of 5 for Dawn.
5: Not great, not terrible. Let's go.
3: Number one, Jenna Fisher says she knew she couldn't be on TV anymore because it was too time-consuming and she needed to be there for her kids.
5: I mean, plus she was also buku rich at that point.
3: It's true. She famously played Pam Beasley on what sitcom?
5: The Office.
3: Yes. Number two, new cards were revealed for Pokemon's 30th anniversary set that might feature the rarest Mew ever.
5: Okay.
3: What type of Pokemon is Pikachu?
5: I don't know. It's a little yellow detective thing, right? Like it's...
3: He's electric. He's electric. All of a sudden, Dawn, you got a shot. Number three, on-screen couples who hated each other in real life include Ryan Gosling and Rachel McAdams in The Notebook and Patrick Swayze and Jennifer Grey in what movie?
5: That would be Dirty Dancing.
3: Correct.
5: Also hated him on the set of Red Dawn, but he was too butch.
3: Number four.
5: He's very butch in that movie.
3: The Odyssey just became the highest grossing R-rated movie of all time. It surpasses Deadpool and Wolverine.
5: Okay.
3: What is the name of Odysseus's wife?
5: Penelope.
3: Penelope is correct.
5: Yeah.
3: And she is the queen of where?
5: Troy? No. I don't know.
3: Ithaca. Number five. Dane Cook's brother stole $12 million from him as his manager and hid the cash in a pasta jar of sauce.
5: It's crazy. I mean... hid some cash in a pasta
3: jar.
5: What
3: if he put all $12 million in one jar of sauce?
5: That would be a heck of a jar of sauce.
3: What brand of jarred sauce used the slogan, "That's Italian"?
5: Gosh, I have no... I'm just going to take a shot and say Prego.
3: No, Ragu.
5: Okay.
3: All right, I'm sorry, Dawn. You guys tied today at 3. That's going to get you an Anne on Raven t-shirt.
5: That was close. Good
3: that
5: news.
3: Was close.
4: Okay, that was close.
3: Yeah, it was.
4: My name is Dawn, and I can't beat Raven.
5: Better luck next time. Enjoy that shirt, girl. $2,200 Monday,
4: you.
5: Anna.
3: I knew I should have asked what Penelope was the queen of. I knew it.
1: Let's go. You guys play the best music.
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8: Good morning. I'm Scott Fredericks, and this look at the latest in Billings area news for this Friday, August 21st. On Tuesday, there was a packed room during the Yellowstone County Commissioners' weekly meeting. The major topic was the AI data center near Broadview. After the meeting, the commissioners agreed to discuss an interim emergency zoning ordinance that could pause a proposed data center project, County Commissioner Mark Morris.
9: Interim zoning generally is going to require us to declare an emergency to allow us to do that. It will be interesting for people. We've asked them before to explain to us what the emergency is that we would use to enact interim zoning, and we have to declare an emergency by resolution, and then we would have to write down the specific reasons that we have an emergency.
8: The 2026 Yellowstone International Air Show gets underway tomorrow at Billings Logan International Airport. Dr. Daniel DeJunco of the Billings Clinic talks about the air show and who will be on hand.
10: 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We'll have basic first aid.
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11: Mommy's Margarita Friday. Doesn't matter if you're a mom or you're a dad or you have no kids at all. You just want to vent about your crazy neighbors or maybe your coworker that's driving you nuts. This is your chance to get it off your chest. What did you accomplish this week? And man, not only do you need a high five, you deserve a margarita or a Pilates class or whatever it is that fills your cup. 1-800-330-9999. It's coming up next.

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2: Doesn't matter if you're mom or dad, or if you just want to vent about your neighbors or your coworkers that are driving you nuts, this is your chance to get it off your chest. You made it to Friday. And what did you accomplish this week that you have earned your margarita or whatever fills your cup? 1-800-330-9999. Castle.
3: Do you ever have a really good weekend and you're like, I really don't want to deal with work whatsoever because of how good this past weekend was?
4: Yes, of course.
3: Me. I had a really good weekend, the best I've probably had in months. And when the weekend was over, I had to go back to work. And I was like, I don't want to do any of this.
4: But you survived it. You made it through another week.
3: I made it through another week. That's right. And at the end of August, my good weekend is coming back.
4: So what made your good weekend so great? Did you fall in love? Did you meet somebody? What happened?
3: One of my friends, he drove down for the weekend last week, and we just had the best weekend, just me, him, and my partner.
2: That's wonderful.
4: Yeah, it's nice to have a reunion with some friends, remind you what it is you're doing and why you're doing it. Are they coming back at the end of the month?
3: They are.
4: Well, enjoy, man. And you made it. You did all the hard things this week, so you enjoy yourself a margarita today.
3: Oh, I will.
2: Natalie, what'd you do this week to earn your margarita?
5: I went to the dermatologist. I know, you might not think it's a big deal, but she just has a way of making me insecure about things I wasn't insecure about. It's a very humbling experience.
4: She scrape anything off you or just tell you that they got to keep an eye on a bunch of things?
5: Yeah, well, I have cherry angiomas, and she told me she could remove them for, you know, a fee, of course.
4: Yeah, a gazillion
5: dollars. So she got rid of two, and then now that she got rid of those, I'm noticing them all over my body. So now I feel compelled to hire her to get rid of the rest.
4: Right.
2: Okay. Well, I give you a margarita for all your heartache. I'm sorry. You know, the dermatologist is the one place where I go. You know, like they do the skin checks and they remove the stuff.
4: Yes.
2: Where they say, like, this is going to hurt. And I don't want to jinx it, but it never hurts.
4: Yeah.
2: I don't know why. I don't know if they have better needles or what it is, but I don't know.
4: They tell me it can all still stay there.
2: Oh, that's good.
4: They're like, that doesn't have to come off. I'm like, really? They're like, well, no, it doesn't have to come off. I'm like, well, what if I wanted it to come off? You know, those kind of things.
2: Then they'll cut it off for you. If I say, like, yeah, can you get rid of that? My girl's like, yeah. I don't know what she does. She's mad. She loves to cut things off my body.
4: Mine's in a rush. I don't know.
2: Oh, yeah.
4: Just cut it off.
2: One day we're going to walk out and be missing an arm. You're like, Anna, where's your arm? Like, I had the dermatologist cut it off just in case.
4: Had to go.
2: Enjoy your margarita.
5: Thank you.
2: Cassidy, what did you do to earn your margarita this week?
6: It doesn't sound like it was that big of a chore, but basically I had to go to two weddings in two different states in 2 days.
2: Oh,
4: no, that's a lot.
2: That is a lot.
4: That is a whole lot. I would have told one of them,
6: you.
4: No way.
6: I'm glad I'm getting the recognition. Yeah. Thank you. Because, of course, it was fun, and I'd do it again, but it was exhausting.
4: Yeah, absolutely. I mean, you need a helicopter. Mm. What are you doing?
6: Exactly.
2: I hate when that happens, when two fun things are back-to-back. It's like then you don't have that time to get excited for the next one, and the whole time you're stressing about the logistics of being able to do it all. So I give you a lot of
6: credit.
2: Exactly. Yeah, I know how that feels.
6: Thank you.
2: Yeah.
6: It's like I want to just live in the moment while I'm there, but it feels really hard when I'm, you know, checking into my flight while I'm at the cocktail hour for the first wedding. You know what I mean?
2: Yeah, and you're constantly stressed that you're not going to make it. Something's going to happen. You're going to be late. Yep. No, I know the feeling very, very well. I give you a lot of credit. Enjoy that margarita. Well deserved.
6: Thank you, and I will.
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1: Past week, there's been a lot of talk about postpartum depression stemming from Hayden Panettiere's passing and postpartum psychosis with the Lindsay Clancy trial, which seems like everybody's been talking about lately.
2: Yeah, it's the story that you can't get away from.
1: Right. Earlier today, we had Dr. Shosh explain the differences between baby blues, depression, psychosis. 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But coming up next, Dr. Katrina Fury. She's going to shed more light on what went wrong in the Clancy case and what doctors and experts are doing to help women just like her. It's coming up.

0: all you keep hearing about is the Lindsey Clancy trial. Everyone seems very polarized on what they think happened. There's conspiracy theories, but at the heart of it, this is a story about a woman that asked for help and she kept getting turned away. Dr. Katrina Fury, she's a Yale-trained, board-certified psychiatrist.
1: Doctor, I'm hoping you can clarify some of this speculation that's going on around this trial, because it's out of control.
0: What's right? What's wrong? Was the husband in on it? Was he not in on it? Why did everybody fail her?
2: Gosh, I wish I knew. I can't comment on anyone I haven't evaluated directly, but I think we can all agree that maternal mental health conditions need a whole lot more attention. And they're actually a lot more common than anyone would realize. So postpartum depression can affect up to 10 to 15% of new mothers. Whether there's a conspiracy or not, I think the most important thing to remember is that sadly these conditions are very common. Most of the time they do not end in tragedy.
1: Lindsey Clancy, this story is obviously everywhere, but there are similar stories that I've seen over the last few years, and it seems like there's a whole lot more prevalence going on here.
2: I would totally agree. Again, these conditions are incredibly common. There's so much stigma about mental health in general, and I would argue specifically women's mental health, maternal mental health, that I think it keeps a lot of women suffering in silence.
0: So we discussed this earlier because I had what my mom labeled at the time was the baby blues. Mm-hmm. I had a C-section. I was very sick after I gave birth. I had postpartum eclampsia.
2: Mm.
0: It was tough. I had no connection with the baby, and I was like, Ma, you got to come help. And I was lucky enough that that's exactly what they did. My husband and my mom didn't leave. I realized that something was wrong. How did nobody realize anything was wrong, or did they just ignore it?
2: If we're talking about Lindsey Clancy, it does sound like she had supportive family. But you're exactly right. The baby blues are incredibly common in the postpartum period, and we don't consider that pathological, which means we don't think that anyone needs treatment for that. What I always tell people is that it's not your job, you being, you know, the new mother or her partner or her family member, to figure out what's going on. Your job is to just make sure that she gets connected to a professional who can do that part.
1: So if I'm picking up on these signs from a casual friend or my partner, like, it's time for me to take action. But that action really includes, like, here's a doctor. We need to talk to this person.
2: Yes, exactly. Exactly. So some of the important early signs to watch for: change in mood. Usually we think of depression in general as a really kind of like boohoo sadness. And sometimes we see that with postpartum depression. You know, you're crying more easily. You're feeling really bad about yourself. You're feeling like the worst mother in the world. But postpartum depression also tends to have this irritable edge to it. It's really about the frequency and the intensity of that irritability that should sort of spark concern. And then the other things we see that go along with it would be any trouble sleeping. If you're up worrying, or if you can't sleep, if you feel like you don't need as much sleep and you're functioning great, all of those things are concerning. And then, of course, if you have any thoughts of hurting yourself or harming someone else, that is a big red flag.
0: Dr. Fury, I know that you have a website where you train other professionals on how to spot the warning signs and train them. Mm-hmm. Do you think that we're making advances in this so more cases like this don't happen?
2: Yes, we are. You'll be shocked to know that the accreditation bodies that determine exactly what psychiatrists need to have mastered by the time they graduate residency, as well as other fields like OBGYNs, emergency physicians, pediatrics, all the fields, there's actually no requirement to teach anything about women's mental health in any of those disciplines.
0: Great.
2: As of right now, which is wild to me, right? Because no matter what, you're going to be treating women. We're going to see women in pregnancy.
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0: 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It's coming up next.

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8: There's a lot of ways to get your news, but we've decided the best way to deliver it to you with a smile is to have producer John sing it.
9: All right, John, welcome back.
10: Thank you, guys. This is going to be a fun week. I'm excited about this. What's the most exciting thing happening right now? Tupac trial.
9: Oh, right. Boom. It's true. I mean, it's bringing it all back, right? All of a sudden, my son was like, I'm going to use Dear Mama at the wedding. I was like, perfect choice.
10: Really?
8: I don't think that's a good idea at all.
10: That's not a great, no. I mean, Alicia's going to be upset about that. But
9: no,
10: okay.
9: She loves it. She's happy, actually.
8: Okay. All right.
9: I like putting money in the mailbox.
10: Well, here's the thing. So you would think this would be the trial of the century. There's one particular problem that's holding that back.
9: Mm.
10: Trial of the century about to unfold, about a legendary cold case that's 30 years old. But nobody in the witness stand is saying a word. Snitches get stitches. Have you guys heard?
8: Oh, yeah.
10: Have you seen the video of one guy they pulled up there who just like yelled at the defense attorney? He's like, you guys made me be here. I'm not going to say anything.
8: Right. Every single one is like, we're not talking. We're not sending him to jail.
10: So it all hinges on one guy. The one guy is the ghostwriter of Dwayne Davis, the dude that they're accusing. It's the ghostwriter of his memoir.
8: Favorite was the guy that got up there and said, I don't even like that guy, but I'm not sending him to jail.
10: Yes. Yeah. That was the guy I watched.
9: Here's what's weird to me is like, at this point, who is really waiting for this answer? And even if they convict somebody, will anybody believe it? Not me.
10: He apparently wasn't even the shooter here. That they're trying to prove he was just a guy in the car.
9: Who knew something, who did something, who whatever.
10: It's not OJ 2.0. Speaking of things that happened a long time ago, how about the VMAs? You guys seen the VMA nominations?
9: Yes.
8: Yeah.
10: It's that season, right? Back to school time means the VMAs. And all the top nominees are ladies. The leader of the pack came out in 1983. Madonna is the top nominee. Oh, my.
9: Yeah.
10: All hail to the queen.
8: It's so weird.
10: It's very weird.
8: I could see her getting a couple nominations, but leading the nominations, Madonna, like, did anybody even listen to that last album?
10: I mean, like, it just kind of goes to show how much power she still has in the industry.
9: Yeah.
10: I mean, like, Taylor Swift's up there, Olivia Rodrigo got some nods, and, you know, I mean, Sabrina, Bruno Mars did, too.
9: I mean,
10: like,
9: all
10: there
9: those
10: wasn't all
9: sense.
10: Women, too.
8: Yeah.
10: But, like, yeah, Madonna, 1983, self-titled debut.
8: There was a time where I wanted Madonna to be my mom. And that time has passed.
9: Yeah, dark time.
10: Right.
9: Dark time.
10: Have you seen Lourdes in the news recently? And you were like, maybe not.
8: Yeah, maybe it wasn't.
10: Maybe not.
8: Yeah.
9: It's like everybody on that list, you've heard their song. Madonna, nobody's heard it.
10: Yeah.
8: Yep.
10: Not all the news is fun and exciting and, you know, pop culture-y, right? Some of it is serious stuff. Constitutional stuff. These flock cameras.
9: People are upset. They're fired up. The invasion of privacy.
10: Here's the thing. I can't, in good faith, 100% be against the flock cameras. Your Fourth Amendment rights might be violated. The flock cameras are almost universally hated. But I got their back. I say they get a gold star. Because one of them found my stolen car.
8: Oh,
10: yeah. You guys remember when they stole my car?
8: I remember that.
9: Was it a grandmother driving it?
10: It was a couple of years ago. They stole my car out of my parking garage. And then one of these license plate readers, I don't know that it was flock, found somebody's grandma driving it around town.
8: And wasn't it trashed?
10: Huh? No.
9: It was clean.
10: No,
9: oh.
10: That was the joke. When the police gave it back to me, it was cleaner than it had been in years. They detailed it.
9: Right.
10: Like, I don't know. Apparently someone gave it to their grandma, so I guess you got to detail a car before you give it as a gift.
8: I mean, if you Peter Pan somebody's car, John, like, don't you, like, you're all right. You could keep the car. Keep the car and give it to your grandma. That's okay.
10: I mean,
9: he still
10: smelled,
9: had to go to work.
10: It smelled like illicit substances, but other than that, it was clean as a whistle.
8: Nice.
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16: Increasing clouds overnight, mild in the morning and warm tomorrow. I'm Ed McIntosh from Q2. Low 60s with increasing overnight clouds. Tomorrow, sunshine mixed with a few clouds and warm. High in the low to mid 90s. A light variable breeze. Still 90 to 95 on Saturday, but a slight chance of afternoon and evening storms. 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
8: Congratulations, you made it to Friday. Woo!
9: Ooh.
8: Yes.
9: Yeah, some weeks more challenging than others, that's
8: for
9: sure.
8: But there's always that one thing. Amongst the mundane things that you do every day, you get up, you get dressed, you go to work, you do this, you do that. There's always that one strange thing that stood out. What was that for you this week? You can call or text 1-800-330-9999. I think I witnessed a crime, but then as I was watching it, I wasn't sure if it was actually a crime yet.
9: Yeah, so you just kept it to yourself.
8: I didn't say anything.
9: That's good.
8: I didn't do anything about it.
9: That's
8: it's great. Coming up.

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1: Oh.
0: Waking up and realizing that Anna and Raven are on the radio.
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3: Am I an accomplice?
4: You're complicit. If you see something and you don't report, then you're complicit. You're not an accomplice.
3: All right.
4: Unless an accomplice helps.

0: bury it.
1: Yeah, I didn't do that. I just watched. All right, what did you see or do this week that was weird, out of the ordinary? You made it to Friday. That's great news. But there's always that one thing that sticks out amongst all the mundane other things you did, right?
0: Yeah. I was driving on the road yesterday, as a matter of fact, and I saw somebody that was mowing their lawn in slacks and a tank top. Now, the tank top's not the weird part, but the slacks, again, like literally this person had clearly driven home, jumped right out of the vehicle and hopped right on the mower. And there was rain coming. There was a storm coming. So I kind of understood it. At the same time, I was like, dude, what would that have taken? 60 seconds?
2: Push mower or rider?
0: It was a rider.
2: Okay.
0: But, I mean, at the same time, like, and you know, I couldn't see whether or not he had the dress shoes. I was driving my vehicle. So to be safe for everybody in the neighborhood, I had to keep moving.
1: Raven, producer Sophia, producer Justin, let me ask you what you would have done in this situation. We were doing back-to-school shopping. We were at Target. A woman had a cart with her kids. She had three kids that she was running around with. And I saw another mom, not with anybody, go into that woman's cart when she wasn't looking and take a Minecraft backpack out of it.
0: Oh, that's dirty.
3: And that, like, is dirty.
1: And like, just, she just took it. She like looked real quick and then she walked off. And I'm like, oh.
0: She wanted that backpack. She was after that backpack. And it was the last one.
1: Target, like, they were, it looked like they had been robbed.
0: What do you mean you get it? It was in somebody else's cart for somebody else's child.
1: Am I bad that I didn't say something? Like, but what was I going to say? Put that back!
0: I mean, you could have just been like, that's dirty. Like, you could have said something to her.
1: I was kind of in shock by the whole thing.
0: You say to the other mom, you're like, oh, I think somebody's in your carriage. You know, you could do that.
2: Oh, hey, is everything in this cart free? You say to her.
0: That's dirty, man.
1: She didn't buy it yet. So technically,
3: true,
1: still belongs to the store.
2: Well, it's still violating the social contract. I mean, that is wrong.
0: It is dirty. You remember that time that I stole that air conditioner from that old man?
1: That wasn't nice. What if somebody told you and arrested you?
0: There was a heat wave going on. This gentleman, I saw him looking at there was only one in the entire store.
1: Yep.
0: And he looked at it and he's like, I don't know, maybe this would work. And he went to go, you know, ask his dear old wife, who they'd probably been together for 60 years.
1: And he took it.
0: And the second he turned around, I slapped that sucker on my cart and was gone.
1: Hell is going to be a wonderful place for you, Raven.
0: he turned around like, whoa, what happened?
1: Sophia, how about you? Strangest thing you saw this week.
3: I was very confused. I was walking down the street. I was on a walk, not just walking down the street. And I saw a man walking his dog. And the dog's paw in the front and back had a black croc in the front and a white croc in the back. The right side had no shoes on, just the left side. And then the man walking the dog had a white and black croc on.
1: Interesting.
3: Yeah.
2: Same size?
3: I don't think so, no.
0: Strange.
1: Yeah. I didn't know they made crocs for dogs.
3: Me either. They but do? I think you're supposed to put both either on the front or the back, and he only used the left side.
1: Well, maybe
3: that's where I was confused.
1: That is weird.
0: Maybe he was like off balance or something.
3: Could have been.
0: Strange.
3: Yeah. Maybe he had a boo-boo.
1: Yep. Yeah. Justin, weirdest thing you saw this week?
2: Coincidentally, also about shoes. I went shoe shopping for the first time, and I couldn't tell you how long.
1: Right.
2: And not your regular like department store. I'm just going to grab a pair of shoes off the shelf.
1: Justin doesn't normally wear shoes.
2: Yeah. But I went to a place that specializes in performance shoes. I want some like workout shoes.
1: Okay.
2: But they have this 3D foot mapping thing.
1: Yes.
2: I've never seen this before. So maybe it's just weird to me. But I stepped in the machine and it's, I don't know, it's circular and it's got lasers and it's got a little motion thing. And all of a sudden on the screen, there's a heat map of like all the pressure points on my feet and where the arches lie and where the heel pressure is. And I was just amazed. Never seen that before.
0: It's just a gimmick to get you to buy more expensive shoes.
1: The last time Justin bought shoes in 1987.
0: They didn't have that then. Right.
1: You could always call or text 1-800-330-9999. Strangest thing you saw this week.
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1: You did it. You made it to Friday. Congratulations. It's not always easy, but sometimes there's always that one thing that sticks out in your head. That weird thing you saw or that weird thing you did, and you're like, yeah, that was strange, huh?
0: You know what else I saw this week? I saw my mailman come down my street at like 10:30 at night. What's that? What's up with that?
1: Maybe he had a rough day and had to finish his route.
0: I mean, seriously, though, 10:30?
1: He's committed to the job.
0: For those like one or two houses that were left at that point, like he just went to the end of the cul-de-sac, dropped something off, and then left. I was just like, weird. Wait a minute. Were you thinking about smuggling that item? Were you keeping that for yourself? What happened?
1: There was a 20% coupon there that had to be delivered to that home.
0: I guess.
1: Yeah. What was the weirdest thing you saw? 1-800-330-9999.

0: all their teachers who said they'd never amount to anything?
1: All right, class, let's take our seats.
0: Well, that was just a lucky guess. 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
2: Congratulations, you did it. You made it to Friday. And usually, the week's pretty boring, right? You get up, you do the same thing every day, it's mundane. But there's always that one random thing that sticks out. What was it for you? The strangest thing you saw or did this week? 1-800-330-9999. Jackson?
3: I was in line at Chipotle getting some lunch. Dude in front of me, he ordered a burrito, and then he asked for extra onions and like on the side, right? And that's not super weird, but then the person hands him the onions. Dude put them straight in his pocket.
2: No.
4: That's weird.
2: Yeah. That's weird.
4: That's weird, man.
2: That's like when you know that it's somebody that's having a bad day, or you know, there's other things wrong, but you don't know how it's hidden.
4: How do you know that? I mean, that could be any day.
2: Yeah.
4: That could just be a Tuesday for that person. You don't know. Maybe they like onions in their pocket.
2: That's like also something my 7-year-old would do.
4: The fajita veggies, man. Like when you got a couple left over, you throw them in the trash, you got to take that trash bag out because within 24 hours, your whole house smells of onions.
2: Well, imagine if you put it in your pocket. You put it right in your pocket.
4: Bad idea.
2: What are you going to do with those pants?
4: Destroy your washer, I'm guessing.
2: That is weird. Erica, how about you? What's the strangest thing you saw this week?
5: The strangest thing I saw this week was while driving, I noticed that the driver next to me had their feet hanging out the door.
2: How do they do that?
4: I've seen this.
2: I saw a woman that was driving. You know, when they have like the foot up. On
4: the left foot.
2: Yeah.
4: They got it out
2: but
4: the window.
2: She was sitting like with her knee. She must have been very tall because her knee was hanging out the window. But it was like tucked underneath her bottom, her foot. So I was like,
4: That's weird.
2: What kind of yoga thing is that you're doing? Like you're like a Pilates masterclass while you're driving a car.
4: She must be like 6'7".
2: Right.
4: Inside that car is what I'm guessing.
2: All
4: using
2: I saw
4: some
2: was
4: of that
2: the
4: smart
2: knee.
4: Cruise.
2: And she was like propped up. Like she was sitting on a foot with her knee out the window. No.
4: If you see that when you're like driving next to that person, do you speed up or slow down? Do you want to be behind them or in front of them?
2: I want to go around them quickly and speed off.
4: Okay.
2: Bethany, strangest thing you saw this week or did?
6: I went to get coffee at this coffee shop, and the tables where the people were sitting were like two levels. It was really weird. I guess it's like a Japanese style of having tables on the top.
2: Mm-hmm.
4: Wait a minute, there's tables on top of tables?
2: Yeah, they're like, there's, you're talking about like when they're sunken, right? You go in and you like sit in a sunken table?
6: No.
2: No? Wait, hold on. What do you have?
6: Two levels. There was tables on the bottom, and then there were these tiny little stairs. And you go to the tables on the top, too.
4: That's weird.
2: Oh, I don't even know where you are, but I'm
4: curious.
2: Seems
4: scary.
2: I would like you to send me a picture of that.
4: Yeah.
2: Yes.
4: Seems scary, actually.
2: I'm having a hard time picturing it. Some Japanese restaurants they have where you go, or Thai restaurants, like it's sunken. Like it's, I don't know, part of culture or something.
4: Yeah, I mean, I have that in my living room.
2: No, but it's like an actual, I don't even know how to describe it. It's just like, it's a table built into the ground. I don't know.
4: Oh, wait a minute. I'm looking at it. Tables on tables in Japanese restaurant. If you Google it, it comes up. Yeah. And then your feet like hang inside.
6: Mm-hmm.
4: Yes. Okay, cool. But also weird because I'm wondering, is there a monster that's going to eat my feet?
2: This is exactly what I was talking about.
4: Well, you don't know how to describe it. The way you did it was dumb. Okay. And the way she did it made much more sense.
2: Okay.
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Just after 10 o'clock on your Friday. Beth hanging out with you until about 3 o'clock today. Some Zed and Foxes right now. 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

0: 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It's Planet 106.7, and it is Friday. Thank goodness. Jeremy and I were just commiserating about how not positive of a morning it is, and somehow the people who are usually grumbly in the morning are so happy. I'm not usually the Debbie Downer. I'm usually the good mood guy, but man, I'm tired, dang it. So you guys are going to help me have a better day. We've got a lot to talk about today. Greg's hitting the road tomorrow. We kicked off our final round of Water Park Wednesday. I'll tell you about that coming up. We're going to talk a little bit about what's going on in the Magic City this weekend, besides the obvious. And then we're, look at there. Someone's looking out for me. Mental health cheat codes to keep you calm all day. So we probably better dive into that. It's going to be a great Friday on the planet.
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8: Another summery day. I'm Matt McIntosh from Q2. Low 90s for a high with a light variable breeze through the afternoon. Overnight temperatures will drop into the mid-60s. For Saturday, we're back up into the low 90s, but there is at least some chance of showers and thunderstorms, especially in the evening. Mid-90s and another round of storms on Sunday. 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

Olivia Rodrigo and The Cure on the Planet 106.7. Kicked off our final week of Water Park Wednesday. One more chance to win. Everything you need to know coming up in just a few minutes. Right now, throw it back to Jason Mraz. The Remedy on the Planet.

0: Miles Smith and Nice to Meet You on the Planet 106.7. The post went up yesterday. I saw lots of sad faces on it. Everybody's sad because it means summer's winding down. Our final week of Water Park Wednesday hit our Facebook page yesterday. Head on over, comment on that post, listen up on Wednesday, and we'll give away our final passes to the Oasis Water Park. 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Your time is running out. Pretty soon, summer's going to be over. We've got one more chance for you to win coming up next Wednesday. 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It's the Planet.
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0: At 311 and Love Song on the Planet 106.7 from the RubyCare Health Savings Studio. Greg's hitting the road tomorrow, headed on up to the 7th annual Magic City Wellness Expo. A little bit of something for everybody up there, whether it's holistic healing, eye health, muscle health, IV nutrition, all sorts of things are going to be up there, making sure you head into the fall in the most healthy way possible. Greg's going to be out there from 1 to 4, Metro Park, Montana Pavilion. It opens actually at 9:30, and the first 100 people are going to get a pretty cool gift bag full of swag items, coupons, discounts, maybe even some cool prizes from the vendors that are out there. 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Also, get your raffle ticket so you could win it back and more. And get out there. 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
1: Another summery day. I'm Matt McIntosh from Q2. Low 90s for a high with a light variable breeze through the afternoon. Overnight temperatures will drop into the mid-60s. For Saturday, we're back up into the low 90s, but there is at least some chance of showers and thunderstorms, especially in the evening. Mid-90s and another round of storms on Sunday. 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

Sienna Spiro and Material Lover on the Planet 106.7. Lots of fun things going down in the Magic City this weekend. If you're looking for something to do, I mean, it's pretty obvious. We've got jets flying overhead constantly. We sat in my yard and watched them yesterday. It was amazing. But if you're looking for other options, stick around. I'll tell you where to find it coming up.

0: It's Olivia Dean in a couple minutes on the Planet 106.7. Winded down a pretty crazy week in the Magic City, but that doesn't mean there's nothing going on this weekend. Billings Navy Week is going to be continued to be celebrated throughout the weekend. Today, the Navy Band Northwest Woodwind Quartet is at the library at 4 o'clock. And then Saturday and Sunday, obviously, we've got the Blue Angels Performance and Navy Virtual Reality Strike Group. Make sure you're checking all of those things out. Yellowstone Valley Farmers Market going on tomorrow morning. Make sure you're checking that out. And all sorts of other things coming up for the weekend. Live music, fun little vendor things. Just do yourself a favor, search events near me. Get out and do something fun in the Magic City. If you're taking on Banana Ball or taking on the air show, be mindful of parking, because it sounds like there's lots of walking that comes into that. But then just also have a good time. Enjoy it. We love these things in Billings. It's the Planet.
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Stella Lefty. It's Boston on the Planet 106.7. My daughter loves that song. It's so cute hearing her sing it. Coming up in just a few minutes, mental health cheat codes to keep you calm all day. I'm going to be tapping into some of these later. Stick around. It's coming up.

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0: Wee, that's a good throwback. Snow Patrol for you, that's Run on the Planet 106.7. Everybody loves a good life hack for meal prep, cleaning, packaging, things like that. But there are some things that you can do for yourself, mental health cheat codes that can help you out. Techniques that'll help you when you're feeling tense or moments away from mid-workday meltdown. The best part, you can do them almost anywhere. You ready for this? One, hum your favorite song. I love that. It's not inappropriate or too embarrassing. No one can hear lyrics when you're humming. Hum whatever you want. That's what I say. Hum that for about 30 seconds. That'll help you feel better. It creates gentle vibrations that can help activate the parasympathetic... Why do we have to have hard words? It is parasympathetic nervous system. I like it. Anyways, gives your brain something to focus on rather than spiraling thoughts and worrying. I love that. Change your speed. Try switching up the pace and speed of whatever it is you're doing. Since we tend to speed everything up when we're anxious, intentionally slow everything down. From reaching for coffee to turning a doorknob, signals your mind and body that there's no emergency and it's okay to slow the heck down. Put both feet on the floor. That is the best advice I have ever heard. I know that sounds crazy, but be where your feet are. Ground yourself. Couldn't be any easier. All you need to do, plant your feet both on the ground. And when you notice that you physically feel them on the ground, pause for 10 to 20 seconds with your feet flat on the floor and notice the pressure underneath them. Texture of your socks, texture of your floor, anything like that. Then find five circles. Take a visual break. Challenge yourself to find five circles in the room or count everything you can see that is blue. I used to play this trick on my son when he was having a meltdown. I would either like hard blow in his face because that would help him catch his breath, or I would say, hey buddy, can you find five rectangles? Find me five circles. Find me five letters. And it would trick his brain into calming down. And lastly, make one tiny decision. Stress can feel overwhelming, making it hard to get anything done. So instead of trying to solve everything, just solve one thing. There you go. I just saved your Friday. It's the Planet.
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13: Another summery day. I'm Matt McIntosh from Q2. Low 90s for a high with a light variable breeze through the afternoon. Overnight temperatures will drop into the mid-60s. For Saturday, we're back up into the low 90s, but there is at least some chance of showers and thunderstorms, especially in the evening. Mid-90s and another round of storms on Sunday. You can't sleep because the house won't cool down, and opening a window means smoke, pollen, and wind. 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

That's Somber, My Body Isn't Ready on the Planet 106.7. I made mention to my husband the other day that there was an event in town that I was used to going to that didn't seem like it was happening this year. And then, wouldn't you know it, the calendar invite showed up on my Facebook page. Tell you what event it is, when it is, coming up on the Planet.

0: Temper City for you. That's self-aware on the planet 106.7. Okay, so my husband and I were on our way back from our vacation. I said, hey, you know what event hasn't happened in Billings yet? The food truck battle in the Yellowstone. It's the last time we went. I'm not going to lie to you. It was kind of a disaster. My kids melted down. It was too hot. Took too long to get my food. It was a disaster. But we went back the next year and it was absolutely amazing. So I'm looking forward to it. It is happening again. The 8th annual food truck battle on the Yellowstone, taking place Saturday, August 29th from noon to 7 at the Armed Forces Reserve Center, 2915 Gable Road, right here in town. So that's next weekend. It is happening. Live music, fun activities, benefiting some local veteran programs, over 40 food trucks. It's kind of a cool way to wrap up the summer. And taste some really awesome food. Come out, check it out. We'll see you there.
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7.7, just after 1 o'clock on your Friday. And coming up in just a few minutes, the most dangerous states to drive in. I mean, my knee-jerk reaction is probably Montana is the top of that list, but I don't know for sure. We'll find out together coming up on The Planet.

0: That's Oasis and Don't Go Away on the Planet 106.7 from the Rubicare Health Savings Studio. Let's talk driving. My son and I have this ongoing joke that there's no worse drivers than Billings, Montana drivers. And really, maybe it's not even just driving, it's parking. Can we learn? And I know someone here is listening to me and they're saying, Beth, I've seen you park like a jerk more than once. Generally, I fix it. Anyways, we're taking a risk every time we get behind the wheel. Everybody knows that. Not because of our own driving habits, but what my mom always tells me, it's not you I'm worried about, Beth. It's everyone else. And that is so true. Priority Tire just came out with the ranking of the most dangerous states for drivers. The research analyzed National Highway Traffic Safety Administration data on fatal crashes across the country in 2023, the most recent year that was available. They compared the number of fatal crashes in each state with its population to calculate the per 100,000 residents. Top 10 states with the highest fatal crashes? Yeah, we made that list. Darn it. Number 10, Louisiana. 9, Kentucky. 8, good old Montana, baby. I mean, we're not number one for the worst, but we could be lower down the list and it wouldn't hurt my feelings. Other states on the list, the most dangerous states to drive in: Tennessee, Alabama, Arkansas, South Carolina, New Mexico, Wyoming, and Mississippi. The state with the lowest fatal crash is Massachusetts at just 4.9 per 100,000. New York, second at 5.7. Yeah, Montana right in there. Kind of not surprised. So let's be safe. This is why I tell you every weekend to click it or ticket. It's the Planet.
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1: Another summery day. I'm Matt McIntosh from Q2. Low 90s for a high with a light variable breeze through the afternoon. Overnight temperatures will drop into the mid-60s. For Saturday, we're back up into the low 90s, but there is at least some chance of showers and thunderstorms, especially in the evening. Mid-90s and another round of storms on Sunday. 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

Martin Garrix and Ed Sheeran. It's repeated on the Planet 106.7. Some Audio Slave right now, and oh my goodness. Guess who made the Planet playlist? Mary J. Blige, baby. Bring it. Happy Friday. It's the Planet.

0: Dexter and the Moon Rocks, that's Freaking Out on the Planet 106.7. A little Mary J. Blige before that. I love that she made the Planet playlist. Mary J. Blige, she's my girl. I love it. That was Dexter and the Moon Rocks. If you missed them when they were at the pub station, too bad. So sad. That was a sold out show, I'm pretty sure. Make sure you're paying attention to what Sean Lynch brings to the pub station. Maybe you haven't heard of them, but go give them a listen. You'll probably get hooked and then want to go check them out. The other thing about the pub station is they bring the artists before they hit it big, like Buffalo Traffic Jam, Dexter and the Moon Rocks, Amble. These people are getting huge, and pretty soon we might not be able to afford them in the Magic City. Coming up on Tuesday, we'll check in with Sean Lynch, see what he's got going on at the pub station for the fall. I promise you, some shows you won't want to miss, so pay attention. It's the Planet.
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That's Material Lover on the Planet 106.7. Three Doors Down right now. We've got Fuel coming up. Plus, going to hear from Olivia Rodrigo. Greg's hitting the road tomorrow. I'll tell you one more time where you can find him so you can start making your weekend plans with the Planet.

0: From the RubiCare Health Savings Studio, it's the Planet 106.7. Olivia Rodrigo for you. That's Deja Vu. Happy, happy Friday. I got like 45 minutes left with you, and then I'm going to go start my weekend. Hallelujah. Something going on this weekend that you might not want to miss. We've got the Magic City Wellness Expo 7th annual event going on up at Metro Park Pavilion. Stop on up and check that out. There's all sorts of cool things there that really are going to just encourage you to head into fall a little bit more healthy, whether that's financial health, maybe it's mental health, you name it, all sorts of vendors up there for you to be checking out. Doors open at 9:30. The event goes until 5:30. You can buy your tickets online and avoid the line when you get there. Or you can just pay your $5, get your raffle ticket, and go enjoy the whole day. Of course, Greg's going to be up there from 1 to 4 tomorrow as well. But there's some really cool things you can check out. The Brain Train Experience is going to be there. Discover how the brain train turns complicated brain science into engaging and interactive understanding. You can check that out. Other cool vendors that are going to be up there all day long include, let's see here, LifeWave. They're also doing a 30-minute presentation. 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That sounds pretty cool. What else do we have here? Thermography Center of Montana is going to be there. 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Bear Chiropractic, Sacred Life, Crossroads Brainwave. 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Plan the ones that you really want to go see, and then go get yourself healthy. Head into the weekend with 7th Annual Magic City Wellness Expo. Greg's going to be out there 1 to 4 tomorrow with the Planet.
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12: Another summery day. I'm Matt McIntosh from Q2. Low 90s for a high with a light variable breeze through the afternoon. Overnight temperatures will drop into the mid-60s. For Saturday, we're back up into the low 90s, but there is at least some chance of showers and thunderstorms, especially in the evening. Mid-90s and another round of storms on Sunday. 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

Still a lefty for you. That's Boston on the Planet 106.7. Don't forget, Grace got some new music coming at you later this afternoon. You're not going to want to miss out on what that is. He always picks some good ones, some bangers, if you will. You never know. You might discover your new favorite song coming up later today.

0: Noah Kahan and The Great Divide on the Planet 106.7. That wraps it up for me. This is Beth. I am out of here. Have yourself a wonderful weekend. Don't forget Greg hitting the road tomorrow. Also, please don't forget a busy weekend. Lots of new people in the Magic City this weekend. Thank you, by the way, to those of you who came to spend the weekend in the Magic City, whether that's for the awesome Blue Angels performance, maybe just a weekend of school shop, and maybe you're taking a banana ball. Thank you, fans, for coming in and checking it out. And of course, thanks to the pilots, the baseball players from the party animals, and the firefighters who came in here to make Billings an epic weekend. With that, here it comes. Click it or ticket. Call an Uber. Call a Lyft. Call a friend. Please don't drink and drive. We already learned that Montana is like the 8th most dangerous state to drive in. So maybe let's lower that a little bit by making better choices. I know there's some other things that play into it, but please be safe. Have a great weekend. I'll be back at it Monday on the planet.
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Good neighbors in Ripple, it's Planet 106.7, uniquely Billings. Bring on the weekend. How's your Friday out there? Hopefully it's pretty well. Hopefully your body is ready for the weekend. But here's Somber, it's Planet 106.7.

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0: Is it any wonder, Keane, taking you back 20 years to 06? It's Planet 106.7, uniquely Billings, and we have made it. Hallelujah to a Friday. I don't know how much coffee I've drank today, but we're jolted to a certain degree. Need it. It's been one of those weeks with little sleep. And there's a reason for that, because there's so much excitement going on around the area that you don't want to miss out. A lot of you got your plans mapped out. There's a good chance that you're going to be up along the airport seeing the Blue Angels and Yellowstone International Air Show. Peeps, huge shout out to those who have organized this event. I bet it's taken them, last was 2023, probably 2 years worth of planning, if not more, to put this whole thing together. What a treat we have in store this weekend. Cool part is I just realized everything aligned perfectly because the planets are remote at the Magic City Wellness Expo at Metro Park tomorrow. We're in like one of the areas where they're going to do some of their flips and tricks. And the flights start about 3 o'clock. Also, keep in mind there's some closures going in effect, especially for those who use Highway 3 from Zimmerman to Airport. They're going to be closing that off to get the people out of there when the gates close. Yellowstone International Air Show, it starts at 9 a.m. tomorrow morning. Same with Sunday. You got so many cool planes out there. Well worth the check out. And then you get the Blue Angels at 3 o'clock. It's a treat indeed. And you got Banana Ball taking place this weekend. You got a game tonight at 7 o'clock. Same with tomorrow over at Dealer Park. Keep in mind, those areas going to be quite congested. And you'll need to pack your patience out there. Just pack your patience a little bit. Don't drive too crazy or reckless. Just be a little mindful. I did get the chance to see the Navy Band Northwest last night over at the St. John Summer Concert Series. We got that video posted. That is so cool. What a treat. Huge shout out to them for coming to the Treasure State and the Magic City to show off their amazing skills. Fantastic. We appreciate you. And they will be on hand at the Blue Angels throughout the weekend with the Yellowstone International Air Show. So go see them, see what they're about, perform the performances. Just amazing. You know what else is amazing? Our Bid on Billings auction. That's going on right now through the weekend. Head on over to bidonbillings.com. See what the fuss is about on that. Ed McIntosh got your forecast. What will it be? Stick around for those details in a few.
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14: Low 90s for a high today. I'm Ed McIntosh from Q2. Still warmer than average despite some cloud cover, a chance of late afternoon and evening showers and thunderstorms. Overnight temperatures will be in the 60s, low 90s, with another chance of showers and storms Sunday. Isolated storms next week. Highs mainly in the 80s. 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

0: homesick, a little homesick. A little homesick, somebody.
1: Philip Phillips and Homesick. It's Planet 106.7, uniquely Billings and Water Park Wednesday. We are coming to the end of that contest. That wraps up next Wednesday with our final winner to be announced at high noon with Beth. Who will win this week? Have you commented yet? If you haven't done so, head on over to our Facebook page and comment on this week's post. Can't believe it. At the end of the contest, pretty much hit the wall on this one. Hard to believe that summer is about ready to wrap up here shortly. Just a couple of weeks until school starts. Got a few weeks until Labor Day weekend. Oasis, by the way, they're open until about August 30th. So you got about a week and a half to enjoy. I guess you could say not a week and a half, a little bit more than a week to go and enjoy a little fun out there in the Billings Heights off of Aronson.
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Sabrina Carpenter and Illumineers are on the way right now. Fastball, they're showing you the way on the planet.

Lola Young and Messy. 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Stick around for quick hits and bits. And later on this hour, New Music Friday's queued up and ready to go for you. Stay.

0: 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But Billy Myers, it's The Planet.
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0: Post Malone is celebrating a major milestone. He announced a special 10th anniversary reissue of his debut mixtape, officially hitting all streaming platforms as soon as next week on the 26th. The Jonas Brothers, they're expanding their empire. The trio announced a massive 45-city North American tour. Kicks off in Boston on September 25th with special guests Franklin Jonas and All Time Low on that bill. And Victorious fans rejoice out there as Netflix, they just dropped the official teaser trailer and premiere date for its highly anticipated spinoff series, Hollywood Arts. Look for that to drop on October 15th. And those are quick hits and bits for your finally Friday afternoon.
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15: Clouds help to hold the temperatures up overnight. I'm Ed McIntosh from Q2. Mid-60s for the overnight low and partly to mostly cloudy. Tomorrow, a slight chance of showers, especially in the afternoon and evening hours. Highs will make the low 90s. Sunday, a mix of clouds and sun, mid-90s, with another chance of afternoon and evening storms. 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

Sienna Spyro, Material Lover. It's Planet 106.7, uniquely Billings. Played that a couple of weeks ago for New Music Friday. And speaking of which, two new songs queued up and ready to go heading into the weekend. What will we play this week? Stick around for that. Shinedown, taking it back to 08 and Second Chance. It's the Planets. My

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1: It's Olivia Rodrigo and Stupid Song. It's Planet 106.7, uniquely Billings. No Stupid Songs this week, and at least for New Music Friday this week. This one, kids love it. I'm sure you've seen and heard the soundtrack by now. And there's a good chance your kid loves this movie called Paw Patrol. You know where I'm going with this. Backstreet Boys, back with some new music. The song came out a couple of months ago. We just added it to our playlist. It's Bottle It Up. It's The Planets. Some-

0: It's the Backstreet Boys as we bottle it up. It's Planet 106.7 from the Paw Patrol soundtrack. Good news for Backstreet Boys fans out there. They have added some new dates. Their current Sphere residency is going on until at least September. But if you have no plans on New Year's Eve and New Year's Day weekend, they added three dates. They include December 31st, January 1st, and January 2nd at the Sphere in Vegas. So there you go. Your New Year's Eve and day plans just made them for you, especially if you like the Backstreet Boys. I've got a lot of friends that have seen the Sphere, a couple of them that have seen them multiple times. They say once you get hooked, you just can't. It's just one fantastic show with all the CGI effects, everything that you could have imagined. So if you have no plans, get your tickets for the Backstreet Boys for New Year's weekend in the Sphere.
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0: If you haven't heard of this artist yet, there's a good chance you'll be hearing more of his, even though he's got his first single. This is from Canadian singer and songwriter and Cameron Whitcomb. You probably have heard his voice on American Idol. He was a part of season 20 of that reality TV show. Only 23 years old. He released the album The Hard Way about a year ago, which features this single, Kingdom of Fear. It's a goodie. It's a newie and a goodie to kick off your weekend. It's New Music Friday. It's Planet 106.7. I'll show you.

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Sally, when the wine runs, hopefully it didn't run out this soon of the weekend. Hopefully not. Some of you might be enjoying a glass of wine or two heading into the weekend. Might have been one of those stressful weeks. But lo and behold, bring on the weekend and a song with our friends over at Master Lube and the Road to Remember soundtrack. We're compiling the list and we keep adding on to it each and every week. This week, coming from Brianna, she requested a good one this week. Speaking of wine, drunk and I don't want to go home. She's like, I like this song. It's one of my perfect go-to songs on a road trip, wherever I'm going. Need the vibes as high as possible. It's one of those songs to just enjoy and maybe sing as loud too. Well, here you go, Brie. On top of it, you get entered into a prize with our friends over at Master Lube. And if you want to hear your song next week like Brie this week, head on over to masterlube.com/roach. Remember, you know where I'm going with this one. Here's Elle King and Miranda Lambert, Drunk, and I Don't Want to Go Home, to kick off your weekend.

Nelly Furtado, I'm Like a Bird. It's Planet 106.7, uniquely Billings. Coming up on your Saturday, we're hanging out over at Montana Pavilion at Metro Park. You don't want to miss out on the Magic City Wellness Expo.

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1: 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Billings, say what you're doing tomorrow. The Magic City Wellness Expo, the 7th annual event, invading Metro Park Pavilion. It's taking place from 9:30 until 5:30 out there. Chat with some of the wellness expert out there and experts too. Last year they had like this little chair and it had like this leg massage. It was pretty cool. I don't know, it just tightens up the muscles in your leg. It's kind of like putting your leg in an air cast to a certain degree. Apparently it makes your legs feel great, and it did for a couple of days, so I'm hoping that booth is like kitty corner to the Planet booth again this year, because my legs, I kind of need it every now and then. So you could try that out. Another cool booths out there. A lot of great information out there at the 7th Annual Magic City Wellness Expo. Starts at 9:30, goes until 5:30 tomorrow over at Metro Park.
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17: Clouds help to hold the temperatures up overnight. I'm Ed McIntosh from Q2. Mid-60s for the overnight low and partly to mostly cloudy. Tomorrow, a slight chance of showers, especially in the afternoon and evening hours. Highs will make the low 90s. Sunday, a mix of clouds and sun, mid-90s, with another chance of afternoon and evening storms.
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